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up, y'all? Happy National Coffee Day. Yes. And greatest cup, number one, best cup, whatever. It's Ritter. I didn't know this until literally this morning. It was the first thing I saw when I woke up. And I was like, hey, you know, it wouldn't be me if I didn't have a cup of coffee today. But the more important part is to everyone, a lot of coffee places in and around are doing specials today. I would say go support your local.

0: What's up? It's Ritter. I'm still reeling after the weekend and the big upset the Badgers pulled off. I can't believe, though, that they didn't make it into the top 25. They're still just outside the AP top 25 as far as the poll goes, but in our hearts, they're still number one.
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5: Tonight, expect rain with around half an inch possible. Lows dropping to 62 and south winds near 15 gusting up to 25. Tomorrow brings just a slight chance of rain, highs in the low 70s. Showers could linger into tomorrow night. The little new accumulation is expected. Lows again in the low 60s. Thursday keeps rain in the forecast.

Oh, they're going to do it to me again and make me go to the theaters for a fourth time. It's Ritter. Spider-Man. Yeah, the new movie, Brand New Day. It's coming back to theaters. I'll explain what's different about it in a couple minutes.

0: What's cracking? It's Ritter. So if you're like me and already saw Spider-Man Brand New Day, I guess they've decided now that they want you back. I've already went back 3 times, but a fourth, I guess, is coming because they're now adding a bunch of never-before-seen footage, including a scene with Rosario Dawson that got cut from the original movie. So interesting. A re-release, Spider-Man Brand New Day, I think really it's to make it become the first movie ever to cross $1 billion in the box office here in the States. So, you know, whatever. We'll go for one more swing together.
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All right. You may want to check your mailbox before you start celebrating those free gas postcards. Could possibly end up costing you money. All right. I'll tell you what to watch for coming up.

0: Haters gonna hate and scammers gonna scam or something. It's Ritter. There's a bunch of these like free gas postcards have been going around into mailboxes. Well, also like free grocery ones. They look official, but they are not. They ask for a small fee, then sneak in a bunch of unauthorized recurring charges. Basically, it's one of those things where if it sounds too good to be true, you know it is not true, right? So just be on the lookout. Don't fall for any of those free something scams that are showing up in your mailbox.
1: The Aquinas Blue Golds will face the Arcadia Raiders this week, and this will be a tough one for them. Join Art Fay and Terry Erickson this Friday night as they bring you the action from Arcadia High School. The Raiders are averaging over 300 yards of offense each week. Their senior running back is getting over 100 yards rushing weekly, and they're averaging 4 touchdowns per game. The Raiders will not go quietly. Don't miss the action this Friday night on Alt 107.1. Pre-game with Coach Lee at 6:40, kickoff at 7 on your home for Aquinas football. 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
4: Tonight, expect rain with around half an inch possible. Lows dropping to 62 and south winds near 15 gusting up to 25. Tomorrow brings just a slight chance of rain, highs in the low 70s. Showers could linger into tomorrow night. The little new accumulation is expected. Lows again in the low 60s. Thursday keeps rain in the forecast, highs near 65. Friday looks mainly sunny, a high in the low 60s and lows dipping to the mid 40s.

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right, if you are a ramen lover, oh, have I got some news for you. All right, give me about 15 minutes and we'll slurp it down together.

0: big box store that is now selling a fresh ramen kit that's nearly 4 pounds. Yeah, noodles, broth, pork, eggs, the whole like fancy ramen you could ever do right at your own home, which is fun and all. But to me, isn't the fun of ramen is like going out, eating it somewhere and having it socially acceptable that you can just slurp? Like at home, it just doesn't slap the same.
1: Ozempic, GLP-1s, every day the same thought haunts you. What if I stop? 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Why? 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And Goan Hypnosis is behavior therapy concentrated, a sequence patented in 2002 for rewiring the subconscious, engineered to kill cravings, food, or cigarettes, leave you full on half the food, take off 10, 20, 30 pounds or more with no willpower. 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

0: Oh, the fall colors are popping, y'all. 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You know, whether you're heading north, south, east, or west, there's plenty of colors out there.
1: I love a first cast when the water's glass and the line starts to run. 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

0: 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And yes, it will be making its way through our area. I'll tell you more coming up in a few.
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6: Rain moves in overnight with about half an inch expected. Lows near 60. South winds near 15, gusting as high as 25. Tomorrow brings cloudy skies with highs approaching 70. Showers return tomorrow night. Lows holding in the low 60s. That chance of showers sticks around into Thursday with highs near 65. Friday looks mostly clear, high in the low 60s, and heading into the weekend, partly cloudy with highs near 64.

We'll see how many new dating rumors are surrounding Riley Green before the end of next summer. It's Ritter. I say that because he'll be making a stop through our area, actually going to wrap up his tour next summer in Milwaukee. It's Just Me Tour 2027. So plenty of chances to see Riley Green. And we got to be grateful that he's saving the best for last.

0: What's up? It's Ritter. All right. Imagine more than 40,000 people all ringing cowbells at once.
1: I got a fever, and the only prescription is more cowbell.
0: Hang on. I'll explain to you what went down.
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0: I got a fever, and the only prescription is more cowbell.
1: That's right. And Mississippi State just set a world record with more than 41,819 people ringing cowbells at the same time. Yep. It took place this past weekend. Mississippi State's win over Missouri. And the best part, they had more than 50 volunteers that counted every single bell to make sure they could make it official. So Guinness World Record, perhaps?
0: I got a fever, and the only prescription is more cowbell.

0: they had more than 50 volunteers that counted every single bell to make sure they could make it official. So Guinness World Record, perhaps?
1: I got a fever, and the only prescription is more cowbell.

0: What's up? It's Ritter. Willing to bet you didn't know today is one of the greatest holidays. Yeah. Mm-hmm. Has to do with that real hot beverage we all love in a cup. Hang on.
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2: Hi, this is Neil Day. So my neighbor Sam quit smoking at an Alex Gowen Hypnosis, and his wife Sarah lost 25 pounds. So I went. I walked out and never smoked again. And that's after 35 years of smoking. Didn't even believe it at first. Didn't feel like anything really happened, but the desire was completely gone. I went back for a weight loss hypnosis and I went with my wife, Emily, and I lost 33 pounds. Emily, who lost 31 pounds, brought her friend, Mary, to the weight loss program, and she lost 23. It just completely changed the way that we eat. Thank you, Alex Gowen.
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3: The Aquinas Blue Golds will face the Arcadia Raiders this week, and this will be a tough one for them. 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The Raiders are averaging over 300 yards of offense each week. Their senior running back is getting over 100 yards rushing weekly, and they're averaging 4 touchdowns per game. The Raiders will not go quietly. Don't miss the action this Friday night on Alt 107.1. 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
4: Rain moves in overnight with about half an inch expected, lows near 60, south winds near 15, gusting as high as 25. Tomorrow brings cloudy skies with highs approaching 70. Showers return tomorrow night, lows holding in the low 60s. That chance of showers sticks around into Thursday with highs near 65. Friday looks mostly clear, high in the low 60s, and heading into the weekend, partly cloudy with highs near 64.

What's up, y'all? Happy National Coffee Day. Yes. And greatest cup. Number one, best cup. Whatever. It's Ritter. I didn't know this until literally this morning. It was the first thing I saw when I woke up. And I was like, hey, it wouldn't be me if I didn't have a cup of coffee today. But the more important part is to everyone, a lot of coffee places in and around are doing specials today. 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
5: Rain moves in overnight with about half an inch expected. Lows near 60. South winds near 15, gusting as high as 25. Tomorrow brings cloudy skies with highs approaching 70. Showers return tomorrow night. Lows holding in the low 60s. That chance of showers sticks around into Thursday with highs near 65. Friday looks mostly clear, high in the low 60s, and heading into the weekend, partly cloudy with highs near 64.
0: Do you hate goodbyes? So do we. You'll never have to say goodbye to us because we play the most country every

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2: 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I went back for a weight loss hypnosis, and I went with my wife Emily, and I lost 33 pounds. 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We feel terrific. Our relationship has never been better.
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3: Overnight, periods of rain are expected, with lows

0: near 60 and south winds around 10 gusting to 25. Today brings mostly cloudy skies with temperatures in the low 70s, and clouds hang on tonight as lows settle again into the low 60s. Tomorrow stays cloudy with a high near 66. Then Friday eases things back a bit with a few clouds, a high in the low 60s, and lows dropping to the mid 40s.
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3: Overnight, periods of rain are expected, with lows near 60 and south winds around 10 gusting to 25. Today brings mostly cloudy skies with temperatures in the low 70s, and clouds hang on tonight as lows settle again into the low 60s. Tomorrow stays cloudy with a high near 66. Then Friday eases things back a bit with a few clouds, a high in the low 60s, and lows dropping to the mid 40s.

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2: Overnight, periods of rain are expected, with lows near 60 and south winds around 10 gusting to 25. Today brings mostly cloudy skies with temperatures in the low 70s, and clouds hang on tonight as lows settle again into the low 60s. Tomorrow stays cloudy with a high near 66. Then Friday eases things back a bit with a few clouds, a high in the low 60s, and lows dropping to the mid 40s.

0: time zone am I on? What country am I in?
1: It doesn't matter. 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
0: It's always on 5 in Margaritaville, come to think of it.
1: Yeah, I heard that.
0: You've been there, haven't you?
1: Yes, sir.
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2: Overnight, periods of rain are expected, with lows near 60 and south winds around 10 gusting to 25. Today brings mostly cloudy skies with temperatures in the low 70s, and clouds hang on tonight as lows settle again into the low 60s. Tomorrow stays cloudy with a high near 66. Then Friday eases things back a bit with a few clouds, a high in the low 60s, and lows dropping to the mid 40s.
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0: Hey, it's Reed and Chelsea along with you. Chelsea rocking the AC/DC shirt, Chelsea. I love it.
1: Thank you.
0: Got that before we went to see them at Camp Randall.
1: Why is my microphone tippy? Did you just see that?
0: Is that all right?
1: Very good.
0: You need to tighten it up over there?
1: I don't know. We need some sort of maintenance here.
0: I got Chelsea some extended headphone cord.
1: Yeah.
0: And it was a little tight, so.

0: Thank you.
1: Yeah. You've got a couple headphone choices, and I know you like those better for the ears and the feel. So,
0: yep,
1: it's the little things I can do to make my wife's life just a little more comfortable, a little more enjoyable.
0: Oh, really?
1: I try to do what I can. You
0: can
1: know
0: you
1: that.
0: Do those things at home?
1: I try to, but I'm typically busy corralling our son, who is on a whole nother level lately since school started. We can actually talk about that because I know other parents are dealing with the same thing.
0: Right, right.

0: There's Chelsea. I'm Reed. All right. So our son is 1 month pretty much into kindergarten.
1: Is it Ben?
0: It's around there. Yeah.
1: Okay.
0: And he is he's on a tear, you know, and I love him. And he's like a Sour Patch Kid, you know, sweet, sour. Although not, first they're sour, then they're sweet. He's all over the place. I don't know what I'm getting.
1: Not predictable.
0: Hour to hour, very unpredictable. But it's, in some ways, I take a little relief. You have talked to other moms and they've said, yeah, same thing. Doesn't matter if it's kindergarten, 4K, first, second. A lot coming at these kids.
1: Yeah.
0: What's good is he's doing well in his kindergarten class. At least we haven't had any complaints.
1: Mm-hmm.
0: And he's fortunate to have a teacher who, you know, just a good authority figure. I liked her the moment I met her. I was like, yep, this is going to be just what he needs.
1: My sister and I were talking about this the other day, and different things work for different kids, right? My sister was saying, yeah, you know, the threats don't really work. And
0: I've been trying to tell you that.
1: With her daughter, it's what you did makes me sad. So then
0: that crushes
1: Drew
0: her.
1: Would mm-hmm. be, it's upset her. But like for us with Grant, I mean, he would not. So we take things away.
0: Yeah, I mean,
1: And that's been working.
0: I do feel like there are moments with him where you could say what you're doing is disappointing or whatever. But for the most part, it's like, I mean, sometimes he'll say, well, I'm a little kid. And it's like, well, that's not how you're supposed to use that. It's like, well, you know, I don't really know better. It's like, no, hold on a second.

0: Chelsea, he's Reed. Reed, what's up with the Packers moving the game time? Not for this weekend, for next weekend, October 11th.
1: I think it's because the Packers are looking bad.
0: Yep.
1: The Bears have an injury to their starting quarterback.
0: Right.
1: And I think that the TV people were like, you know, this is not the game we thought it was going to be. So it's no longer 3:25. It's noon.
0: Mm-hmm.
1: I actually found out about this. We got a coworker who's going to the game. And she said they moved it up. So, and I said, do you like that? And she said, I like noon. I like 3:25. But she does like that she's going to get home a little earlier.
0: Right,
1: and I would rather start a little earlier than, than later. But I think it's just a, ugh.
0: And then they play, who do they play on October 18th? It's the Sunday night game, Breed.
1: I don't know. All I know is that
0: I look
1: the
0: ahead,
1: Packers and Bucks.
0: The Cowboys. So that. Do you think that will stay?
1: Yeah, I do.
0: Okay, good.
1: Cowboys never play a noon game. Everybody thinks we're also interested in the Cowboys, which we are not.
0: Oh.
1: But everybody thinks we are in the TV world, so.
0: Okay.
1: But, yeah. Going to move it up to noon. I'm a little surprised, but I think I think it's the injury to the Bears quarterback. Although I don't know he's going to be back. I haven't followed too closely with that. Speaking of that, we missed it yesterday, but Viking fans, J.J. McCarthy gone for a fifth round pick. You guys traded serious draft capital to get that guy in the early first round. Again, a fifth rounder for him.
0: Yikes.
1: I mean, I feel bad for the kid, but my uncle, who's a big Michigan fan and a Vikings fan, told me, you just wait, J.J. McCarthy. I said, I doubt it. And now he's not even a Viking anymore.
0: Wow.
1: How quickly it turns.
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3: 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Well, I walked out. 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She lost 31 pounds. We both feel terrific.
2: 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That's Alex Goen.

0: Hey, it's Reed and Chelsea. Let's talk a little perfume, Chelsea.
1: Cologne.
2: Oh, okay.
0: Now, there's one smell from junior high cologne-wise.
2: Yeah, I know.
0: And it's just overtook the locker room. It's just like, what are we doing? And if you still use as much as you did in junior high as an adult, I would get a second opinion on what you're doing.
2: Oh, okay.
0: Fragrance experts describe your nude interest in 90s scents. The 90s are very... You know, I was hearing Natalie the other day talk about the side parts back.
1: Oh.
0: So her daughters and their teenagers, they can't mess with her anymore because she did not like her middle part that much. She liked That's her side funny. Part, but they'd make fun of her. So we've got these smells. I think it's a terrible name. Clean musk.
2: What?
0: Watery florals. Some of the names, again, terrible. But this is my question.
2: I have not heard of this trend.
0: How different can good smells be over the course of decades?
2: I would feel like they would get better. And the fact that we're going back is like not a good sign to me.
0: But I could see you improving the ingredients, but how, like what smells, you know, like vanilla is always a great, not that that's a perfume smell, but you know what I mean? Like,
2: yeah.
0: How many it's, you know, here's a new smell and it's so great. That'd be quite an accomplishment. People have been wearing perfume for a long, long time as human beings.
2: Yeah. I don't know. I don't really get it.
0: What's weird is when
2: I would have to like smell one of them to be like, okay.
0: When I met you in high school, you had this perfume and I really liked it. And then years later, I said, why don't you wear that anymore? And you're like, I still do. You're just used to it.
2: Yeah. I don't remember this.
0: Mm-hmm. Yep.
2: Do I still have it?
0: I have no clue. I can't smell, you know, I can't. You just
2: to be totally candid, I do not put perfume on to go to work with you. I just don't.
0: Well, I don't either, so don't feel bad.
2: Special occasions, Reed.

0: There's Chelsea. I'm Reed. Thanks so much for having us along here. Let's go do to this one, Chelsea. I'm going to scroll down here a little bit. So biggest classroom concerns, teachers posting on Reddit describing students using AI to bypass thinking, including submitting essays they've never read. Now, back in the day, kids, there was a website called SparkNotes.
1: I know.
0: And they were the bullet points of the book.
1: Yes.
0: Because there was no way you were going to be able to read a 300-page novel in 1 week when you had all these other classes and you had sports and you had band and extracurricular. And it was preposterous.
1: Yeah, it really was. They were like, go home and read six chapters tonight. And it's like, I'm getting home from swim practice at 6:30 and then I have to eat and shower. No. I'm not going to be work on homework at 7:30.
0: It's a 12-chapter book. That's half the book. What am I? So you use SparkNotes.
1: It's true.
0: So some of this I do look at in the teachers and I just go, you know, you're.
1: That was an AP class, though.
0: I remember with that class, you and I went to the same high school. I was a year older, but I remember thinking, I mean, I quit AP. It was the only class I ever said I'm done. I dropped it. Mm. High school, I don't want to say quit. I just was like, I'm not doing this. Was AP history. It was so much reading. And I would have loved to do it. I like history. But it was so silly.
1: It was too fast paced.
0: It was so silly how much reading it was. I'm like, I'm not doing this. And I never even needed it for college. But anyway, other complaints from teachers, weak reading skills, classes getting too big, inconsistent discipline, parents resisting teachers' concerns about their kids. None of that's new.
1: Oh, man.
0: That's been going on since when we were kids, but especially Chelsea, you being a third and fourth grade teacher back in the day. But it is interesting with this learning and the AI. And I do just wonder, like, how do you get kids to think? And how much homework do you assign when you don't know how they're going to do it? Which, if ultimately, I do not like homework at all. I didn't like it as a kid. I think as a parent, our kids don't have homework yet, but I'm...
1: Oh, you just wait, Reed.
0: I'm not a homework fan.
1: Just wait till those math sheets start coming.
0: Yeah, I really, like, we've got to figure, we have 7 hours in a day here. Like, let's figure out how to teach them their ABCs and their numbers. Yep. But regardless, I think if you assign less, maybe kids will try to do it legitimately.
1: I don't think so.
0: Maybe not. Maybe that's naive.
1: No.

0: We saw penguins. One of our daughter's favorites is the penguins. They yes. smell terrible, though.
1: I heard people walking and they're like, would you rather smell penguins or cows? I was just
0: cows.
1: Like,
0: easy.
1: Actually, cows.
0: Easy.
1: So that was funny that the people were talking about it because, yeah, they smell
0: it's just, bad. It's ferocious.
1: So it appears that there has been a new species of penguin identified.
0: And scientists knew of these penguins. They just didn't realize they weren't all the same species. So they were basically hiding in plain sight.
1: Right.
0: People had this. And this would be kind of interesting if you were like, hey, guys, I think these are different species. Would you get credit for discovering it?
1: I don't know.
0: So, yeah, pretty cool, I think. Mm-hmm. Side note at the zoo, we didn't tell this story earlier this week, but okay. So fun listening to other moms try to answer their kids' questions. Such as the giraffes.
1: Oh, yes.
0: One boy, three girls.
1: Yep, yep.
0: And the girl asks, Mom, which one's the boy? Because mm-hmm. they could see that, you know, the sign, and she's like, that is the boy. And she goes, mm-hmm. how do you know? Mm-hmm. And the mom goes, and I was like, oh, I wonder what she's going to do with this. So I just kind of sat back and she said, I can just tell. And the daughter, that was enough for her, which was great. But I enjoy, part of it is, it's mostly enjoying your own children.
1: Right.
0: But there is, you hear fun things from other kids.
1: Well, it's a good people watching place. I mean,
0: the zoo is, yeah. And as Chelsea likes to say, we bring the zoo to the zoo.
1: I say it every year. I'm like, let's take the zoo this weekend. Reed's like, oh boy, here we go.
0: Yeah, and I got to pet the goats.
1: Yes, that was so fun.
0: And those goats were fantastic. You know, some of these petting zoo goats, they're getting at, I mean, they're eating everything.
1: They must be used to it.
0: They must be used to it because they were fantastic.

Back in the day, Potts Farm was a place to go. Load a truck up, hit the dirt road. Jump the barbed wire, spread the word. Light the bonfire and call the girls. King and the Can and the Marlboro Man. Jack and Jim were a few good men. Where you learn how to kiss and cuss and fight too. Better watch out for the boys in blue. And all this small town, he said, she said. Ain't it funny how rumors spread? Like I know something y'all don't know. Man, that talk is getting old. You better mind your business, man. Watch your mouth. Before I have to knock that loud mouth out. I'm tired of talking, man. Y'all ain't listening. Them old

0: That's Chelsea. I'm Reed. So we've got this kind of porch area, and one Saturday to entertain the kids while I had to go do some Badger stuff, Chelsea got them those. They're like these fossil things, and what it is, it's a little mini dinosaur in a dirt ball is what it is. Is that a fair way to describe it? It's a ball of dirt.
1: Well, it's meant to be a dinosaur egg.
0: Okay.
1: And then inside of it is a little plastic dinosaur, and they're supposed to be like archaeologists and like figure out what kind of dinosaur it is and dig it out of there.
0: Mm-hmm. Like if you ever give these away as party favors at a birthday party in your house with white carpet, you know, you got to require people to take that home or your white carpet will never be the same.
1: Okay.
0: So these kids are just going at it, and it was great. And it's a fun thing, and they get dirty, and they got the water, and it's outside, and it's great. But it really left just kind of a film on a lot of the porch area. So Chelsea got a mop bucket for cheap.
1: Yeah.
0: And it was like, this is going to, and you get pollen on this, you know, it's nice to clean it in the spring and that.
1: Well, it's kind of like a porch area that has a deck.
0: Yes.
1: So like you're mopping, not cement.
0: Right. Right.
1: Otherwise, you'd take a hose to it.
0: Right. And this is not like wood. So we're not like ruining the wood or anything like that.
1: Yeah,
0: and you just said this could be our designated mop for outside for any of those things. And if we eat out there.
1: Right.
0: And all of that. And it was great because Grant, our 5-year-old, he loves getting involved in that stuff. I mean, he is a worker. He loves it. Then his sister comes along. She wants to do it. He's teaching her how to mop. And I'm sitting there going, is a dad, it's wonderful, but they can't actually do it to a level where I can go do something else.
1: Right, right.
0: So it's almost they're sloshing the water around, they're slopping it. And again, it's outside, it's not a big deal, but they're pumping extra soap in it, and they're using the mop, and they're dunk, dunk, dunk, ring out, dunk again, then start, and I'm like, no, it's soaked now again. But I love that I can see in the future, I won't have to do this chore. So starting them young, and I can already see.
1: Train them young, right?
0: Yeah, it's just going to be a while before it's actually less work for me.

Country music news. All right, so yesterday we talked about Ella Langley and her history of boyfriends, which I said is somewhat unfair, but such is the side of it. And one of the things that was talked about was her and Riley Green never dated. So now Taste of Country has Riley Green's dating life, which he's largely kept private, but they got Megan Maroney in here. They've got Ella Langley, which again, never dated, along with some others. And, you know, I think that, again, Riley probably takes it all in stride, but he has been very private with his love life. And so I would say that if they want it to be private, it can make sense. I mean, it's total opposite of Travis Kelce and Taylor Swift, and to each their own with that.

0: Hey, it's Reed and Chelsea along with you. All right, Chelsea, we got to start planning around
1: I know.
0: Brewers.
1: We do.
0: So, Chelsea's...
1: It's the weekend.
0: Three least favorite letters together oftentimes are TBD, which is to be determined.
1: Oh my gosh.
0: And we're in a little bit of that situation here, at least for now, Chelsea. So, yesterday evening, Major League Baseball announced first pitch times for the Brewers' first two postseason games. You go, oh, that's nice. The problem is, depends on who they're going to face.
1: Okay.
0: So if the Brewers face the Cubs, mm-hmm. Saturday's game one and Sunday's game two are 3 o'clock starts.
1: Well, I don't know about that.
0: If they face the Padres.
1: Although then it wouldn't conflict with the Packers or the Badgers. Okay, okay.
0: If the Brewers face the Padres, Saturday's game one would be a 7:30 Saturday night game. And then Sunday's game two would still be 3 o'clock. So we know Sunday, but Saturday is either 3 or 7:30.
1: Gotcha. Okay. That helps for the planning purposes. It really does.
0: Good. So I think I want a Saturday night game.
1: I do too.
0: And not just, I think I'd rather play the Padres. I think so.
1: Right?
0: It's less emotional. There's so much that goes into those, but we'll see. I mean, the Brewers need to beat either of those teams to get to the, you know, NLCS. That's where we have the best record in baseball.
1: Yes.
0: So like we should just play anybody who comes our way. But that is your start time options. We know Sunday. We do not know Saturday.
1: Okay.
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1: Ozempic, GLP-1s, every day the same thought haunts you. 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
4: Today brings mostly cloudy skies with highs in the low 70s, and tonight stays cloudy with lows in the low 60s. Tomorrow, expect cloudy conditions and highs near 66, then mostly cloudy tomorrow night with colder lows in the upper 40s. Friday, a good deal of sunshine takes over with highs in the low 60s. Saturday looks partly cloudy, with highs near 64 and lows holding in the upper 40s.
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Bobby Bones. And here's another one of the female artists that their song went number one. 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

0: Did this band actually break up? 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
17: Do you want me to be honest? 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
14: We need more working class folks to represent us in D.C. that aren't so far left or so far right. 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
18: Sue, what is your name again?
14: Rebecca Cook.
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18: Oh.
14: Yeah.

0: have my vote.
1: Thank you. Exactly. All right, have a good day, you guys.
2: Yeah, thank you.
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1: All right, what's the game, Ray?
2: So I'm going to sing you guys the first line of a country song.
1: Okay. And we have to name the song by you singing it.
2: Yep.
1: Okay. Go ahead. Give us an example.
2: Last night we let the liquor talk. I can't remember everything we said, but we said it all.
1: He kind of nailed that.
3: That's
1: one.
3: Not yeah. bad, That's Ray. Not bad.
1: Morgan Wallen last night.
2: Correct.
1: Okay. Everybody in?
4: Yep.
1: All right. Give us five of these, Ray. Number one.
2: My baby want a Birkin, but she's been telling me all night long.
1: I'm in.
3: Are we doing the name of the song?
1: Song, right?
2: Correct.
1: Hit it again.
2: My baby want a Birkin. 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
1: How are you doing extra?
2: All night long.
3: Birkin. 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
1: 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Amy?
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4: There was an armed robbery at the North Star Bar on La Crosse's north side early Monday morning. No one was injured. Police say a suspect armed with a black handgun, wearing all dark clothing and purple medical gloves, confronted staff and demanded cash before fleeing out the back door. If you live in the area and have camera footage from just before or after midnight Monday morning, call La Crosse Police. A $5,000 cash bond was set yesterday afternoon for the La Crosse man wanted in at-large after police say he fled from them on foot after a traffic stop for an e-bike last Thursday. 41-year-old Odell Thompson will be back in court for a preliminary hearing a week from today. Thompson turned himself into his probation agent Monday. Thompson is charged with cocaine delivery and being a felon with a gun. Thompson's record includes being sentenced to 2 years in prison for aiding his brother in a murder of a teen on the north side in November of 2019. An armed La Crosse man was arrested after La Crosse police say he fled on foot from a traffic stop yesterday afternoon. Police say they arrested 18-year-old Orion Riles in a garage less than 2 blocks away, about 50 minutes after the traffic stop, near the intersection of West Avenue and Jackson Street. A loaded handgun was found hidden nearby. Commercial small-scale data centers were added to Monroe County's temporary 18-month moratorium on adding the centers by the county board last week. Board member Remy Gomez wants to see a moratorium longer than 18 months.
5: I'd like to have a discussion as that being wrong. If we're 18 months, why are we 18 months? It seems like we got a huge mountain to climb with ever-changing information. Why are we limiting ourselves to 18 months was what I wanted to ask. And personally, I'd like to see it 99 years, kind of an over my dead body kind of thing. But why isn't it 3 or 5 years? Why isn't it 10 years? Why specifically 18 months? It is important.
4: The moratorium lasts through January of 2028. La Crosse police are looking for a man wanted in an alleged stabbing in the 100 block of North Sturge Street late Saturday night. Police are looking to locate 30-year-old Paul Thomas Jr. Police say Thomas had already fled the scene by the time they arrived. The victim was sent to a city hospital. Police say it's an isolated incident. Thomas was originally charged with attempted murder in a city Southside 2015 shooting before pleading to lesser charges and being sentenced to 7 years in prison. La Crosse County Highway M will be fully closed north of West Salem tomorrow from 7 o'clock to 4 o'clock for a culvert replacement. And now you're up to date. Craig Otto, Magnum Media News.
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8: Today brings mostly cloudy skies with highs in the low 70s, and tonight stays cloudy with lows in the low 60s. Tomorrow, expect cloudy conditions and highs near 66, then mostly cloudy tomorrow night with colder lows in the upper 40s. Friday, a good deal of sunshine takes over with highs in the low 60s. Saturday looks partly cloudy with highs near 64 and lows holding in the upper 40s.
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1: That's Democrat David Crowley's plan. Crowley and the Democrats seem more interested in raising taxes to fund fraud than fight fraud. Crowley raised property taxes in Milwaukee County.
6: Crowley recommends increasing the property tax levy.
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7: Are you in favor of expanding Medicaid?
8: Oh, absolutely.
1: The David Crowley plan. 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
1: A 14-year-old Georgia student just did something most adults would struggle to do. He's only in ninth grade. It is a great story. Eddie has it next in our positivity segment called Tell Me Something Good.
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8: There was an armed robbery at the North Star Bar on La Crosse's north side early Monday morning. No one was injured. Police say a suspect armed with a black handgun, wearing all dark clothing and purple medical gloves, confronted staff and demanded cash before fleeing out the back door. If you live in the area and have camera footage from just before or after midnight Monday morning, call La Crosse Police. A $5,000 cash bond was set yesterday afternoon for the La Crosse man wanted in at-large after police say he fled from them on foot after a traffic stop for an e-bike last Thursday. 41-year-old Odell Thompson will be back in court for a preliminary hearing a week from today. Thompson turned himself into his probation agent Monday. Thompson is charged with cocaine delivery and being a felon with a gun. Thompson's record includes being sentenced to 2 years in prison for aiding his brother in a murder of a teen on the north side in November of 2019. An armed La Crosse man was arrested after La Crosse police say he fled on foot from a traffic stop yesterday afternoon. Police say they arrested 18-year-old Orion Riles in a garage less than two blocks away, about 50 minutes after the traffic stop, near the intersection of West Avenue and Jackson Street. A loaded handgun was found hidden nearby. Commercial small-scale data centers were added to Monroe County's temporary 18-month moratorium.

0: came on adding the centers by the county board last week. Board member Remy Gomez wants to see a moratorium longer than 18 months.
1: I'd like to have a discussion as that being longer. If we're 18 months, why are we 18 months? It seems like we got a huge mountain to climb with ever-changing information. Why are we limiting ourselves to 18 months was what I wanted to ask. And personally, I'd like to see it 99 years, kind of an over my dead body kind of thing. But why isn't it 3 or 5 years? Why isn't it 10 years? Why specifically 18 months? It is important.
0: The moratorium lasts through January of 2028. La Crosse police are looking for a man wanted in an alleged stabbing in the 100 block of North Sturge Street late Saturday night. Police are looking to locate 30-year-old Paul Thomas Jr. Police say Thomas had already fled the scene by the time they arrived. The victim was sent to a city hospital. Police say it's an isolated incident. Thomas was originally charged with attempted murder in a city Southside 2015 shooting before pleading to lesser charges and being sentenced to 7 years in prison. La Crosse County Highway M will be fully closed north of West Salem tomorrow from 7 o'clock to 4 o'clock for a culvert replacement. And now you're up to date. Craig Otto, Magnum Media News.
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4: Today brings mostly cloudy skies with highs in the low 70s, and tonight stays cloudy with lows in the low 60s. Tomorrow, expect cloudy conditions and highs near 66, then mostly cloudy tomorrow night with colder lows in the upper 40s. Friday, a good deal of sunshine takes over with highs in the low 60s. Saturday looks partly cloudy with highs near 64 and lows holding in the upper 40s.
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0: Too many hurdles. 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
3: Cornucopier.
0: Cornucopier?
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0: 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This is John Morgan, Kid Myself. Number 2, Morgan Wallen, Been By Now.
6: If it was meant to be, we'd have been by now. 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
1: All right, voicemail.
2: Hi, this is Kathy. I have always wondered something, and Bobby mentioned it when he went to the Brooks and Dunn concert. They were hoping Reba would come out. So my question is, when they do a collaboration on a song, do they commit? Do they look at calendars and commit to doing so many shows with each other? That's all I wondered. Love the show. Thank you.
1: So no, they don't. However, award shows, television performances, they'll definitely schedule to perform with each other. Occasionally, they will be on the same tour. Every once in a while that happens, but they don't really go and do shows together if they have a collab. Sometimes they'll pipe in a recording. Let's say Carrie's doing a song with Luke. If Carrie's not there, they'll play a Carrie recording and Luke will sing with the Carrie recording. Or Luke will sing the whole song. Or like Brooks and Dunn did, they brought up Kaylee Hammock to sing Reba's part. They'll bring up somebody else to do it. So no, they don't pick a bunch of dates and do them. They just find different ways around it. But the thing that was confusing for all of us is that Kaylee Hammock, when she came out to do Cowgirls Don't Cry, she also has very red hair. And we were in Nashville, so everybody thought it was Reba. And she's a great singer, but everyone was like, Reba,
3: just
1: that's
3: kidding.
1: Not Reba. Yeah. Yeah, it just kind of put her in a bad place. I thought they should have said, everybody clap your hands for Kaylee Hammock. And then she comes up because she opened that show. So that's a great question, though. Thank you for asking it. All right, give me voicemail 5, please.
4: I just finished watching the Netflix Bobby cast of Bobby and Arkansas Keith. And I just have to say, this made me smile so much. I love this interview. It was so awesome and personal. And I'm so grateful you put that out there. Thank you. Love you all.
1: Appreciate that. Arkansas Keith, my old stepdad, and we did that in Mountain Pine, my hometown, in the auditorium, the same auditorium that I did plays in, Grease. Yeah.
5: Hey, oh, that's where
1: as
5: you
1: I
5: did
1: started
5: it?
1: Wow. As Danny Zuko in Grease in that auditorium. Yeah, it's up. If you want to hear Arkansas Keith and I do an hour just talking about his life and our life together, you can go search for the Bobbycast wherever you get podcasts, or you can watch it on Netflix. And you can call us anytime, 877-77-BOBBY.
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1: Kacey Musgraves sang a send-off song to Dolly Parton. We'll talk about that. And also, if you got to pick your send-off song, what is it? That's next.
6: Mr. Bobby Bones. Yeah.
1: I grew up in a small town, and the one thing that's always stuck with me is you look out for your people, your family, your friends, whoever it is. 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It does not matter if you live in a small town or a big city. 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I am a massive fan. 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I'll count down the week's top 30 country songs right here on Kix 106.3.
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4: 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It's why I refuse corporate cash. And I won't trade any stocks in Congress.
9: Do you want me to be honest? 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
4: We need more working class folks to represent us in D.C. that aren't so far left or so far right. 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
4: Rebecca Cook.
10: I've seen you.
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10: Oh.
4: Yeah.
10: Have my vote.
4: Thank you.
11: Exactly.
4: All right, have a good day, you guys.
11: Yeah, thank you.
4: I'm Rebecca Cook, candidate for Congress, and I approve this message. 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
1: Show. Casey Musgraves sang I Will Always Love You, which is a Dolly song at the VMAs, kind of a tribute to Dolly. If someone had to sing a song, what's your send out song?
2: Oh.
1: Because I was thinking about this. I think I would go Weezer, Say It Ain't So. Like the song they're going to play to celebrate. Oh, wow. Yeah, wow. Like Say It Ain't So. And also I love Weezer.
3: That works.
1: Say It Ain't So.
2: What? Where are we sending you? To heaven?
1: You're dead.
3: Yeah, he's dead.
2: Okay.
1: Yeah, Dolly died.
4: Oh, man.
2: I know. I thought, okay, send, you know, if you were coming out or we were sending you
1: out. No, we were sending you off. What's your send-off song? I'm Weezer, Say It Ain't So, Eddie.
3: It's got to be something happy. I would think.
1: Oh, you want happiness?
3: Oh, yeah.
1: Oh, I want everybody crying. Oh, I want everybody.
2: Need,
1: they can't even.
2: I need
1: they,
2: like.
1: Their lips are quivering so hard, they can't keep their spit off their
3: that
1: shirt.
3: They're saying, say it ain't so.
1: Yes.
3: Say it ain't
2: so. Yeah, like I'm thinking
3: so.
2: Wiz Khalifa, like. It's been a long day without you, my friend. When I tell you all about it, when I see you again. Yeah, everyone sings it, swaying back and forth. Yes.
1: Yeah, see you again. Do you want, it's Charlie Puth. Is that Wiz Khalifa and Charlie Puth?
3: Yeah,
1: oh,
3: is it?
1: That's Charlie Puth singing that. Yeah.
2: Cool.
1: Yeah, Charlie Puth comes down and sings that for Amy.
2: That'd be awesome.
1: Kind of cool. Send her off.
3: Yeah. We can do that for you, Amy.
1: What do you have?
3: Don't worry, be happy. Don't worry, guys. Just be happy. Eddie's happy. Eddie's fine. Eddie's in heaven. He's okay. You will see him soon. Be happy.
1: Good for you. That's very selfless of you to want everybody happy because I'm one. So I want the waterline coming up. So,
3: why,
1: so many
3: though?
1: Tears.
3: Like when my dad died, that was so sad. And I feel like my dad, all I think about my dad was a celebration. All he wanted to do was celebrate everything. Like, let's get some beers and celebrate.
1: That's so, a cool memory of your dad, though. Like, that's what you think about?
3: Yeah.
1: Is that he always wanted to celebrate everything.
3: He never worried about things, which is crazy because he did a lot of things in his life.
1: To worry about.
3: Yeah, to worry about. He's a businessman. Like, he had so many things to worry about, but he never worried.
1: I like it.
2: Lunchbox? Well, that you saw.
4: Yeah, mine's got to be Tina Turner, Simply the Best.
1: Because?
4: I mean, because I'm the best. Simply the best. Better than anyone I ever met. Like, I want people singing that because I was the greatest they ever met. Like,
1: At
4: life.
3: Like, you dominated life?
4: I dominated life.
1: What does that mean, dominated
4: life? I had
1: life?
4: Fun at life, and that's what they need to do. They need to realize they need to have fun at life and not stress. Like, I think that's one of my strongest qualities is not stressing.
3: He doesn't really stress.
1: I tell you one thing about this guy.
4: I think that is one of my attributes that really makes me live so well is not stressing.
3: Okay.
2: Not a care in the world.
1: Mm-hmm.
4: Yeah. Like even with my kids, I'm just like, whatever, man.
3: Yeah, it'll be
2: except
3: whatever.
2: For if they want to go do something fun. You're like, no,
1: don't let them do anything fun. Because if I'm not doing it with them. Yeah. Okay, no, I like it. I just wondered why that song.
4: Yeah.
1: Yeah.
4: It hits home.
1: Because you're the best.
4: I'm the best.
1: Yeah. Okay. Bobby Bones Show.

0: Bobby had Dan and Shay in studio and asked them to sing public domain karaoke.
1: Mary had a little lamb, little lamb, little lamb.
2: Oh,

0: We have a caller and their kid has gigantic feet. Can't go to the store and buy shoes. They have to go to weird websites to buy shoes. Let's talk about that coming up next.
1: Ever wonder if Lainey Wilson keeps all her outfits from award shows?
2: Oh, yeah. We got a big archive. I honestly need to get in there and figure out, like, what needs to stay and what needs to go. It's too much.
0: Are you saying Lainey Wilson needs to go through her closet and clean stuff out like everybody else?
2: Yes.
0: You're normal like us?
2: I just sent 5 trash bags home with my mama. My mama's wearing all my hand-me-downs right now.
0: Her mom's walking around in these CMA outfits with like the glitters.
3: That's awesome.
0: She's at Walmart in the glitter.
2: Yeah.
4: The Bobby Bones Show.
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5: He's a ranch hand in a pinch, man. Hotter than the red on the cattle brand. 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

0: Want my horse back.
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2: Let's go to Jennifer in Arkansas. Jennifer, you're on the show.
3: Hey, welcome. Hi. Well, thank you. Hello, studio.
2: Hello, you're welcome and welcome. Yes.
3: Yeah, I know. I'm excited to be talking to Bobby Bones. Oh, my gosh.
2: Well, thank you for calling. What do you want to say?
3: Well, so you guys have been talking about the shoe size of kids and all that. My son in junior high has got everybody beat. I don't care what Lunchbox says. I love you, Lunchbox, but I don't care what you say.
4: Oh, my gosh.
3: My kid was in junior high wearing a size 13, 14, 15 shoe in junior high. He's now 22, and he wears a size 19.
4: What?
5: How

0: tell me something good.
1: A group of high schoolers saw a woman stranded in traffic, and what they did next is pretty awesome. Lunchbox has this story about the high schoolers coming up in our segment called Tell Me Something Good.
2: Bobby asked Bailey Zimmerman how he got Luke Combs to do the song Backup Plan with him.
3: The first time I heard it, I thought, man, Luke Combs would crush this. He invited me to play the concert for Carolina with him, and then I met him. So I sent him the text. I was like, hey, man, like, I've been nervous to send you this, but I really think you would crush it. And it's just one of my favorite songs that I've got right now. And I just think you would crush it. So, and then he didn't respond for, I think, a month.
4: Oh, wow.
5: No way.
4: A month.
3: Wow. A month.
4: That's a long time.
3: But
1: okay.
3: He texted me back one day out of the blue and he just said, this song rips, I'm in. It was so like full circle moment.
6: Yeah, the Bobby Bone.
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10: There was an armed robbery at the North Star Bar on La Crosse's north side early Monday morning. No one was injured. Police say a suspect armed with a black handgun, wearing all dark clothing and purple medical gloves, confronted staff and demanded cash before fleeing out the back door. If you live in the area and have camera footage from just before or after midnight Monday morning, call La Crosse Police.

0: A $5,000 cash bond was set yesterday afternoon for the La Crosse man wanted in at-large after police say he fled from them on foot after a traffic stop for an e-bike last Thursday. 41-year-old Odell Thompson will be back in court for a preliminary hearing a week from today. Thompson turned himself into his probation agent Monday. Thompson is charged with cocaine delivery and being a felon with a gun. Thompson's record includes being sentenced to 2 years in prison for aiding his brother in a murder of a teen on the north side in November of 2019. An armed La Crosse man was arrested after La Crosse police say he fled on foot from a traffic stop yesterday afternoon. Police say they arrested 18-year-old Orion Riles in a garage less than two blocks away, about 50 minutes after the traffic stop, near the intersection of West Avenue and Jackson Street. A loaded handgun was found hidden nearby. Commercial small-scale data centers were added to Monroe County's temporary 18-month moratorium on adding the centers by the county board last week. Board member Remy Gomez wants to see a moratorium longer than 18 months.
1: I'd like to have a discussion as that being wrong. If we're 18 months, why are we 18 months? It seems like we got a huge mountain to climb with ever-changing information. Why are we limiting ourselves to 18 months was what I wanted to ask. And personally, I'd like to see it 99 years, kind of an over my dead body kind of thing. But why isn't it 3 or 5 years? Why isn't it 10 years? Why specifically 18 months? It is important.
0: The moratorium lasts through January of 2028. La Crosse police are looking for a man wanted in an alleged stabbing in the 100 block of North Sturge Street late Saturday night. Police are looking to locate 30-year-old Paul Thomas Jr. Police say Thomas had already fled the scene by the time they arrived. The victim was sent to a city hospital. Police say it's an isolated incident. Thomas was originally charged with attempted murder in a city Southside 2015 shooting before pleading to lesser charges and being sentenced to 7 years in prison. La Crosse County Highway M will be fully closed north of West Salem tomorrow from 7 o'clock to 4 o'clock for a culvert replacement. And now you're up to date. Craig Otto, Magnum Media News.
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4: Today brings mostly cloudy skies with highs in the low 70s, and tonight stays cloudy with lows in the low 60s. Tomorrow, expect cloudy conditions and highs near 66, then mostly cloudy tomorrow night with colder lows in the upper 40s. Friday, a good deal of sunshine takes over with highs in the low 60s. Saturday looks partly cloudy with highs near 64 and lows holding in the upper 40s.
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1: All right, what's the game, Ray?
2: So I'm going to sing you guys the first line of a country song.
1: Okay. And we have to name the song by you singing it.
2: Yep.
1: Okay. Go ahead and give us an example.
2: Last night we let the liquor talk. I can't remember everything we said, but we said it all.
1: He kind of nailed that.
3: That's
1: one.
3: Not bad,
1: that's
3: Ray.
1: Not bad. Morgan Wallen last night.
2: Correct.
1: Okay. Everybody in?
4: Yep.
1: All right. Give us five of these, Ray. Number one.
2: My baby want a Birkin, but she's been telling me all night long.
1: I'm in.
4: I'm in.
3: Are we doing the name of the song?
1: Song, right?

0: Amy?
1: Oh, shoot. I have a bar song.
0: What's the answer?
2: It's a bar song, Tipsy.
0: Oh, then I think you guys got it and we didn't.
3: Really? You get it wrong?
4: Well, we said it wrong.
0: Yeah. Whoa. I put Tipsy, parentheses, a bar song. That's wrong.
3: Wow.
0: That's Shaboozy.
4: Dang it.
0: He goes, my baby wants a Birkin. She'll never need it all night long. Yeah. We missed it, dude.
4: We should just kept our mouth shut.
0: I got to be honest with me, too.
1: Would you say we should have kept our mouth shut?
3: Yeah, why?
4: Because we shouldn't argue. I was like, oh, Eddie got it wrong, but then we went.
0: All right, Ray, next one up.
5: Head down south to the land of the pines.
0: You sound like Creed.
3: A little bit.
0: We do it again?
5: Head down south to the land of the pines.
0: I'm in. All right, 3 seconds.
1: I'm in.
4: I'm in for the win.
0: Lunchbox?
4: Homegrown.
0: Amy?
1: Wagon wheel.
0: Wagon wheel.
3: Yeah, that's wagon wheel.
0: Yeah. Heading down south to the land of the pines, and I'm on my way down to North Carolina. All right, go ahead.
5: I was feeling the blues. I was watching the news.
4: Oh, man.
0: What? Do it again.
5: I was feeling the blues. I was watching the news.
0: Got it.
1: What?
3: Gosh, I believe you there, Ray.
0: Got it.
3: Feeling the blues.
0: Yeah, he's not on with this one.
3: I'm in.
0: Do you have it?
3: Yeah, I'm in.
0: Yeah.
1: Wait, I was feeling the blues. I was watching the news.
0: Yeah.
1: I was feeling the...
0: All right, 3 seconds.
4: Dang it. I'm in my head.
0: Lunchbox?
1: I do not.
4: Live like you're dying.
0: Amy?
1: Where were you when the world stopped turning?
0: Oh. Interesting.
3: Is that what
0: context,
3: you the blues?
0: Context, yeah.
1: Yeah, so the news.
0: You're feeling the blues watching the news.
1: Yeah.
0: 9/11.
3: That makes sense.
0: How about if I sing it like this? I was feeling the blues. I was watching the news. Diamond Dama came on the TV.
4: 2 pina coladas.
0: Yeah. I have 2 pina coladas.
3: I have 2 pina coladas.
0: Good job. Dang, Eddie, you may win this. You're in the lead.
3: Well, no, it's still early.
0: I think you got it. You're the favorite. DraftKings has you right now as a favorite. Next one.
5: Got a girl from the South Side. Got braids in her hair.
0: Got it. Sounds like a robot a little bit.
4: Got a girl from the South Side.
0: Do you have it, Eddie?
3: Hold on.
0: Ray, do it again.
5: Got a girl from the South Side. Got braids in her hair.
3: I'm in. Oh, man.
0: Are you sure you have it?
3: I'm not. I'm about 90%.
0: Then you got it. All right, Lunchbox?
4: Body like a back road.
0: That's it. Amy?
1: Oh, dang. I have a house party.
0: Where were you when the world stopped turning?
1: I knew it was Sam Hunt, but...
0: Eddie?
3: I have body like a back road.
0: Me too. Got a girl from the South Side.
1: Got braids in her hair.
3: No. I got the South Side.
0: Yeah. All right, last one. Give it to us.
5: She put him out like the burning end of a midnight cigarette.
0: I'm in.
3: What the?
1: Huh?
0: Go ahead, Raymundo.
5: She put him out like the burning end of a midnight cigarette.
0: Nailed it.
3: You nailed it?
0: I mean, that is perfect. I can't believe you guys don't think that's the recording of it.
4: I'm in for the win.
0: All right. Pins down. Eddie?
3: I have You and Tequila Make Me Crazy.
0: You missed it. It's a great song like that.
3: Did it sound just like Ray singing it?
5: Put him out.
3: That's it.
0: Like the end. What is it?
3: Is it Brad
0: mm-hmm.
3: Paisley?
0: Mm-hmm. What do you have, Lunchbox?
4: I have Mama's Broken Heart.
0: Mm-mm. What do you have?
1: A Ring of Fire.
0: Whiskey Lullaby.
3: Whiskey Lullaby.
0: Tie game. How many more you got?
2: We can go to tiebreakers. I got.
0: Okay, we'll do one Eddie normal tiebreaker and then one speed if we don't get a winner. All right. Oh, man, you had it.
3: Is it just you and me?
0: Yeah.
3: Okay.
0: All right, go ahead.
5: Sunday morning, man. She woke up fighting mad.
0: I'm in.
3: You're in?
0: Yeah.
3: That easy?
0: Yeah, based on the first two words.

0: Hopefully I didn't give it to you by saying that, but say it again, Ray.
1: Sunday morning, man, she woke up fighting mad.
0: What do you have?
2: I have When It Rains, It Pours.
0: It Sunday is? Morning. Yeah, that's it.
2: Okay, let's go. I knew it was Luke Combs. I just didn't know which song.
0: Okay.
2: Sunday morning.
0: Yeah. Ready for speed round? Last one.
2: Ready.
0: Go.
1: Just when I thought I got him to fall in love with
0: Bobby.
1: Dennis.
0: Oh, I got it. Choose in Texas.
2: No, you didn't have it for
0: Choose
2: then.
0: Who knows? Choose in Texas.
2: You're unbelievable. Oh! Hey, for real. What were you thinking it could have been?
0: I was just buzzing in to take whatever clues I heard from the words.
2: Dang.
0: Sing that again, Ray.
1: Just when I thought I got him to fall in love with
0: like Kermit a little bit.
2: Little Kermit comes
0: Kermit
2: out there.
0: Kermit the Frog. Good game. Eddie, you had that one, man.
2: That was close.
0: You had it. Good job, everybody. Bones. And now let's play Stella Lefty Boston on the Bobby Bones Show.

0: Lainey Wilson told Bobby the story of the night she was invited to be a member of the Grand Ole Opry.
1: I was on The Voice in Reba.
2: You weren't competing. You were a...
1: Like, no, I wasn't competing. I never made it on The Voice.
2: Yeah, that's what I'm saying.
1: Remember, I tried out like 7 or 8 times. I said, nah, girl. But I was just doing a performance, and then I had a birthday a couple days before, and I thought Reba was coming up with like a little thing of cupcakes. And then she had this belt buckle and invited me to be a member of the Opry. So I will never forget that.
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9: Superman. Millions of dollars in Medicaid fraud.
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9: Millions of dollars in property tax increases.
12: A hike in property taxes.
13: Property taxes statewide saw the largest increase in more than three decades.
9: That's Democrat David Crowley's plan. Crowley and the Democrats seem more interested in raising taxes to fund fraud than fight fraud. Crowley raised property taxes in Milwaukee County.
14: Crowley recommends increasing the property tax levy.
9: David Crowley even wants to expand the fraud-ridden state Medicaid program.
15: Are you in favor of expanding Medicaid?
16: Oh, absolutely.
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17: At home, at work, in the car, you're always in the country.

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1: So yesterday I'm at a traffic light. I'm one car back. The car in front of me is a cop. Love police officers, but it gives them the green arrow to go left, and the cop's not looking up.
3: Citizen's arrest.
1: I'm one car. I'm right behind the cop, and the green arrow, and traffic is, it's like 4 p.m.
4: Oh gosh, yeah.
1: And we've been waiting for our moment. And it's a green arrow. And I'm going, oh God, come on, come on, come on, come on, come on, come on, come on, come on, come on. Nothing, nothing, nothing, nothing. Green arrow, yellow arrow. Come on, nothing. Back to red.
3: No way.
4: Oh. So you didn't honk?
1: I didn't honk. What would you have done?
4: I don't know.
1: I don't think you would have honked, right? It's a cop.
4: Yeah, probably not. I'm going to assume he could be on a mission.
1: Maybe he needs to go.
4: What if his job was to block that traffic for
1: reason? We waited till the next one and then he went.
4: Oh, well, maybe it was just for that minute. I don't want to interfere with police business.
1: I also didn't honk, but I just think he was looking at his screen.
3: Oh, man.
4: Yeah, his computer.
1: Or his phone.
3: Or his phone.
1: Or eating a nugget or something. I don't know.
3: Yeah, guys, cops are human too.
1: I just didn't know if I should honk.
4: If you honk, it has to be the short and quick double tap.
1: Yes, that's what I would have done, but I did not do that because I never want to even short, quick double tap a cop.
4: Yeah, I'm with you. I probably would have done nothing. I don't think you did the wrong thing. I mean, people behind you were probably annoyed.
1: I'm glad no one behind me honked, though, so the cop
3: thought it was you.
1: Could have possibly thought it was me.
4: You put your hands up.
1: Would anyone... Does anyone think they would have honked?
5: I think I would have honked. You guys are out of your minds.
1: Yes. You're so full of crap.
5: Well, what do you mean?
1: You wouldn't have honked at a cop. You wouldn't have honked at a cop.
5: What is he going to do?
1: Famous last words.
3: Can he pull you over backwards?
1: No. Nobody can let you get ahead and then look and see if anything's going on.
3: Yeah.
1: You find a reason you touch the white line.
3: See, I think that if you do the little, like short beeps with a little wave.
1: Yeah, that's cute to say now. There's no way you would have done that.
3: I think I would.
1: If there are any police officers out there that would like to lend to this, what would you like us to do in this situation?
4: Oh, that's good.
3: We need to know.
1: And be honest about it. Because I think if someone did that to me and as a police officer, I'd be like, oh, is that right? Well, let's just see how you drive the next 5 miles.
3: Mm.
1: I think I'd probably track them a little bit.
3: You would do that?
1: Yeah, I'd probably abuse the badge a little bit. And that's that case. Our number is 877-77-BOBBY. Call us. Let's do Pour Me a Drink, Post Malone, Blake Shelton. Call us for anything else, too. Bobby Bones Show. Glad you're here.

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1: I want to go over and talk to Sean in Massachusetts. Hey, Sean, you're a police officer?
2: Yes, I am. Morning, studio.
3: Morning.
1: Would you want me to honk at you if you don't see the arrow?
2: Yeah. In that situation, I think that's totally innocent. Like I think it was Eddie said, we're all human looking around, daydreaming, scanning the computer, the phone, what have you. So I think in that situation, that's totally innocent and no, you know, hard feelings. On the flip side, I'll just say it is extremely like frustrating when somebody tries to let us go and they have the complete right of way. And then when they let us go, that just like destroys traffic.
1: Yeah. What about what
2: I
1: said?
2: If that makes any sense.
1: It does. And what about what I said where I'd have used the badge and maybe other cops would do that too if they'd get irritated that someone honked at them and then follow them for a while just to see how they drive.
2: No, I think that's fine. It's a little tap. Oh, okay. No, thanks. I wasn't paying attention. Then carry on our way.
1: All right. Well, Sean, I appreciate that. Appreciate what you do as well.
2: Hey, listen, I've called a million times. I've called for teacher stuff. My wife's a teacher. I've called for to get on lunchbox. I've never gotten in, so I appreciate the opportunity.
1: Oh, this is the first time to get in.
4: That's cool.
1: Oh, that's all.
2: Yes.
1: Let me send you something.
2: Yeah, I've been listening for like 16, 17 years.
5: You're calling on duty?
1: Hold on. Don't get him in trouble, Amy. I'm going to sign a book and send it out to you. You may not want it. You may want it. I don't know. I'll send you my second book, Fail Until You Don't, and I'll write a note in it for you and your wife. And if you throw it away, that's fine because Eddie did. Eddie gave it.
4: Well, I did not throw it away. Yeah.
1: But it's the least I can do, Sean.
2: I appreciate that.
1: All right. Stay on hold and get your address.
2: All right. Thank you.
1: All right. Let's go over and talk to Steve in Tallahassee. Hey, Steve.
6: Hey, what's going on, guys?
1: You're a police officer?
6: I am.
1: What if I honked at you and you're sitting at the green arrow and you didn't see the green arrow?
6: I'm totally fine with it because that's me not doing what I'm supposed to be doing, right? So something that happens a lot is we'll be going to a call maybe, and when we stop, we take the opportunity to open our computer and if there's like updated call notes that we need to get before we get there, and we'll be looking at it. So we may be completely oblivious to the light because we're trying to look at something we're going to, and so give it a tap. It's not a big deal. Like you guys said earlier, we're human. Just honk at us, man. We'll go.
1: Okay, feels easy to say. I think I'm just going to wait through the cycle even here.
5: These two cops.
1: I think he was looking at a screen. Not his phone screen.

0: The computer screen.
1: Yeah, the big screen that they have. I wish I had one of those in my car. I've asked.
0: A laptop?
1: Yeah, I want that built in.
2: You asked who?
1: If I could have that put in like that, a police officer, and they said no.
2: Oh, okay.
0: What would you have on there, like games and stuff?
1: I wouldn't play games. I would just have it running. Mm-hmm. Scores,
0: right.
1: News stories, that type of thing. Ah, Steve, I appreciate that call. Yesterday, I was scrolling Instagram, and that's how I found out about Charles Kelly, the Lady A singer, and he came on with his wife and announced that he has a blood cancer. Would you play that, Ray?
3: I had this couple random rib fractures that happened, which sparked, you know, my doctor into having me do several different blood tests. One of the last blood tests we did, they found a blood cancer in there called multiple myeloma, and it's rare, you know, but I'm young. I feel healthy, and the treatments, I will say, have just come so far, even in the past 5 years, that, you know, even the life expectancy is just far exceeds what it used to be. I don't know. I feel really hopeful. I really do.
1: Do you know anything about that cancer?
2: A little bit. Well, it's a blood cancer. And another friend that's around our age has it as well. So I was looking it up because I just thought, wow, one that I hadn't even heard of until a couple of months ago when she was diagnosed. Now someone else that we know in our circle, because I think when I was looking it up, it said something like maybe 1%. And then now two people that we know have it. Ugh. But I think, yeah, he plans on doing what he needs to do, attacking it aggressively and still trying to work. And I like that he sounds hopeful. You need to maintain that when you're going through something.
1: I have very little knowledge of blood cancer. I have a lot of family that's had different kinds of cancers, but never blood. Mm-hmm. How do you do radiation on blood?
2: I don't know. I think there's different infusions. I don't know if you radiate blood. You might do certain forms of chemotherapy, or I feel like radiation would be attacking a tumor. And I don't know when it's in the blood
1: That's where my lack of knowledge comes. I think there are lots of prayers going to Charles Kelly right now. We like Charles a lot. He's been on the show a lot. I know him personally as well, him and his wife. And so obviously, all of us rooting, praying, thinking about him.
2: And it's also one of those things too where, his rib broke. And otherwise he wouldn't have
1: found out.
2: Known. And then our friend, and she shared about this online, but she had another, Thomas Rhett's wife's sister had cancer. And she's close to her. And so she was like, I just kind of want to go get some tests done to see how I'm doing. And her being proactive to go get those tests done spotted the multiple myeloma. And then with him, it was the broken rib. And he went in and then found it. So just being, she really felt like it was a nudge from the Lord of like, go get some blood tests. But it's just like listening to yourself. Like if you get that nudge, go get some tests.
1: Man, I'm nudged every day.
2: Well,
1: stop doing it. Stop
2: doing what?
1: Everything. Like yesterday, I hit a wall so hard, and I was like, I got to stop doing this. And my wife's like, what? I was like, this. She goes, what does that mean? I don't know this.
2: I don't know either. But I feel like your body is paying.
1: I hit a wall so hard yesterday, I couldn't think straight, and I still had work to do in the afternoon. And I'm like, I got to stop doing this. I told my wife that. She goes, what? Okay, what's this? This. She goes, what does that mean? I don't know. I got to stop doing this though. And then I just kind of ignored it and walked on.
2: You'll keep going.
1: Yeah. Keep going.
2: Tomorrow's another day.
1: Tomorrow. Hey, today's a new day.
0: It is.
1: All right, that's it. Hey, call us if you want. 877-77-BOBBY. That's our number.
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6: 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I helped pass a $10 million food insecurity initiative to connect farmers with food pantries. 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It included $600 tax rebates for couples, so folks would have more money in their pockets to buy those everyday essentials. 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
7: Today brings mostly cloudy skies with highs in the low 70s, and tonight stays cloudy with lows in the low 60s. Tomorrow, expect cloudy conditions and highs near 66, then mostly cloudy tomorrow night with colder lows in the upper 40s. Friday, a good deal of sunshine takes over with highs in the low 60s. Saturday looks partly cloudy, with highs near 64 and lows holding in the upper 40s.
8: Red, white, and blue. 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

0: It's the Bobby Bones Show right here on Kix 106.3. One of the small airplanes had skydivers in it. They were going to skydive. And as they're going, they see a small plane crash that had happened below them. So they jumped down onto the plane crash and were part of getting the people out of the plane.
1: Wow. Oh my gosh.
0: Yeah. So three Wisconsin skydivers spotted a small plane crash, parachuted down to help. All four people survived. TMJ4.com.
1: Wow.
2: I wonder if this was like just skydivers doing it for fun, or like were there classes, or like the people that paid? Like, did they have to go down there with them?
0: I would think not. I would think if you're going to tandem with someone, they go, hey, I'm going to have to cut you from this and we're going to go down.
2: Yeah.
0: But they didn't act like there were people on the plane.
2: Okay. Damn, that's
0: doing
2: crazy.
0: The tandem dive.
3: Yeah.
0: So I saw that this morning. I did stay up late last night. I said I wasn't going to stay up and watch the Cubs game. They played at 9 because they were playing in San Diego. I stayed up to the fourth inning. It was over.
1: Good or bad?
0: Bad.
1: Okay.
0: Well, we ended up losing 8-0.
1: Well, I thought you stay up.
4: Good or bad?
0: No. I could have been, but my tone probably said it was bad.
1: Oh, I just thought maybe you were tired.
0: It is bad news. So that, and I watched some Dancing with the Stars, and then I feel like this is an event. I feel like I can say who was kicked off because my news feed was all saying who was kicked off. Do you feel like I can say who was kicked off?
2: Dancing with the Stars, Mike, I feel like you can do that.
0: It's a live show. Do you want to know?
1: Sure.
0: Do you know?
1: I have no idea.
0: I'm giving people a second if they wanted to.
1: Okay.
0: Yeah. Taylor Hansen.
1: Oh, really?
0: And Britt Stewart. Yeah. They were eliminated on Yacht Rock Night. They were giving the Hansen fans way too much credit for their voting prowess, and they shut down the phones. I was telling you that didn't happen. No fan base. Maybe BTS's fan base.
1: Oh, yeah. The
0: Maybe they could have shut down the phones, but not that there's not a big Hansen fan base, but you're just not going to take that showdown. And his scores were not great. And obviously, he didn't have the votes to make it happen. And also, he was dancing with a pro that nobody really knows. And that hurts, too. Like, people like the pros that have been for a long time.
1: So your pro, Sharna, she's still in?
0: They're still in. They're not going to win, though.
1: Oh.
0: It's the Tyler Cameron from The Bachelor. They're not good. And it's just not a likable team. They're both like sexy, and that's one person can be, but both can't be playing that role of like I'm a vixen, because it's just not a likable team.
1: Yeah. So Brian Austin Green stuff is popping up in my feed a lot lately. I have no idea why, but it is. And
0: that's
1: her husband.
0: Yeah.
1: And I am now putting two and two together because he was doing a lot of vote, and I was like, who knew he was so political? Because I'm just swiping. Like, I don't really follow him. It's just popping up. And then now I get it. He was probably saying it's time to vote for Sharna.
0: Yes.
2: That makes sense.
4: Vote.
1: He's really involved in politics. Like, what are we voting for anyway right now?
0: Guillermo's still in, though.
2: That's crazy.
1: Yeah.
0: He's getting a ton of YouTube views. Now, he's a guy that's going to last. People are going to like him. Eventually, they're going to get mad. He's still in. They're going to cut him. But he's going hard. And

0: tell me something good.
1: A 14-year-old Georgia student just did something most adults would struggle to do. He's only in ninth grade. It is a great story. Eddie has it next in our positivity segment called Tell Me Something Good.
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0: story comes to us from Winslow, Arizona. Police got a call about a car driving the wrong way on Interstate 40. You know, heading eastbound in the westbound lanes. They respond, pull the guy over, and they say, "Hey, man, you're driving the wrong way on the highway." And he goes, "Yeah, we're playing a game. It's called Lunatic."
1: Oh, no. That's a bad game.
0: He said, "You have to see how far you can drive going the wrong way."
1: That's a bad game.
0: Luckily, no one was hurt.
1: Was he drunk?
0: No, sober.
1: He was just trying to win Lunatic. I guess if someone's playing Lunatic, you want them sober.
2: Why do I think that was called Chicken?
1: No, Chicken's if you're going against somebody and it's who moves first.
2: Yes.
1: Lunatic's if you're just rolling.
2: Okay.
1: I never heard of Lunatic.
3: That's crazy.
1: For the record,
2: sometimes
1: I've never.
2: Sometimes I do Lunatic by accident.
1: Yeah.
2: Those streets downtown are a little confusing.
1: Yeah. Okay.
0: I'm Lunchbox. That's your Bonehead story of the day.

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9: Superman.
10: Ozempic, GLP-1s, every day the same thought haunts you. 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And Goan Hypnosis is behavior therapy concentrated, a sequence patented in 2002 for rewiring the subconscious, engineered to kill cravings, food, or cigarettes, leave you full on half the food, take off 10, 20, 30 pounds or more with no willpower. 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
6: Clouds will hang around through midday with a few breaks and highs in the low 70s. Tonight stays cloudy with lows near 63. Cloud cover sticks with us tomorrow too, with highs reaching the mid 60s before mostly cloudy skies settle in tomorrow night alongside cooler lows in the upper 40s. Friday brings plenty of sunshine and highs in the low 60s. And by Saturday, we're looking at partly cloudy skies with highs near 64.
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2: Bone, come on. All right, hit me.
3: If you took the studio, including Bobby, and you were making an AI program or an AI person, what attribute from each one of you on the show, the best attribute you have from each one, would make the best AI person or program?
4: Okay, so if I'm taking traits from you guys to make...
5: Just like one?
4: The robot.
6: The perfect show ever.
4: Well, no, not show, but robot. It's one robot.
6: Yeah,
4: AI robot.
6: That would do the show. Let's do that.
4: Oh, it's a solo show? The company now saves a lot of money.
5: No, you get to work with it because it's like you're working with all three of us rolled into...
4: Okay, with Amy, I'm going to put this AI agent, that's what they're called. It's going to have the ability... to have massive growth. It's going to be able to learn and change and acknowledge and share.
6: Huh.
5: Cool. So it evolves.
4: That would be growth. Yes. But not everybody, I won't say can evolve, not everybody allows themselves to evolve. I think there's real intelligence in awareness and evolution. So,
6: interesting.
4: Boom, that's one.
6: So Amy can grow.
4: Amy has grown, but the AI allows it. It can, there's no limit to what it'll be able to do.
6: Okay.
4: For a lunchbox, it's just irrational enough to, who knows what it'll be able to do. Like
7: that's my trait.
4: Yes.
7: It's irrational.
4: Yeah. Like because it's going to start at zero, but it's so irrational. It believes it can do anything and everything. Even if after so many tries, it's like fail. Still, it's so irrational that it continues to try.
6: Oh, okay. I see what you're saying.
4: Yeah.
6: Almost like, overly confident.
4: For no reason, but it doesn't keep on from trying. Then eventually something might happen. You know, rejection doesn't stop this AI.
6: Got agent. It.
4: With Eddie, it's just going to be like fun to be around.
6: Okay. Yeah, fun to be around.
4: Why is everybody getting offended? These are...
5: I'm not.
4: Okay, well, at first you were.
6: Did you like yours, Amy?
5: Yeah.
4: At first, I felt like you...
5: I was?
4: Yeah.
5: Well, I thought you were going to say, like... You've grown, you know, since then. I thought you were going to say something like, I just want the AI to be so random and funny.
4: I don't want it to be random. No.
7: That's your best quality?
4: That's not your best. It's one, though. It definitely makes you. So, with Eddie, his trait is going to be that it's just... This AI is just fun to, like, hang out and chat with.
5: Yeah, okay, yeah.
6: Not funny or anything?
4: Just fun. It's just... All that makes it fun to be around.
5: Yeah.
6: Okay, I'll take it.
4: Do you want to insert one for me? I'll let you pick a trait for me.
5: Well, it's got to be a leader.

0: place. You can't get to know a person.
1: What's your favorite food? What kind of question is that? I mean, yeah. You might know my social security number too? Like,
0: yes.
1: What do you like to do? Excuse me.
0: Mm-hmm. Obviously, this one's pretty obvious. Showing up regularly in the same place creates opportunities to find friends, whether it be, you know, a volunteer shift, a walking group. Ooh, that's cool. Community class, something like that.
1: I sent a text to my buddy John the other week. You encouraged me to do that. And
0: no,
1: I
0: did not.
1: Were saying you've got to put some effort into friends. And so I so basically,
0: well, your friend is expecting a baby any day. And that's huge because it's their first baby. And we were at the wedding and I'm so excited.
1: Anywho, yeah. So I told him.
0: I said, Reed, did you figure out if it's a girl or boy? No, we didn't talk about that. What?
1: This is going to sound really weird. But that actually doesn't mean that much to me because I'm so happy for them either way. It's not like, great, a boy, thank goodness. Or,
0: no,
1: oh, a girl, you're so lucky. It's not. It's just like
0: to like start visualizing.
1: I don't ask people. They can volunteer it if they want is my philosophy on it.
0: There's been so many more people in our life that have found out they were expecting and decided not to find out the gender. So I think that's kind of making
1: it's coming back. Yeah,
0: like it is.
1: Yeah, it's just I hope you like yellow because you're gonna get a lot of yellow everything because we don't know what colors
0: what to get you.
1: You know, yellow, white,
0: okay,
1: neutral.
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15: No Superman.
16: Millions of dollars in Medicaid fraud.
17: Medicaid fraud, improper payments, and money laundering.
18: Two women are accused of defrauding Wisconsin Medicaid.
16: Millions of dollars in property tax increases.
19: A hike in property taxes.
11: Property taxes statewide saw the largest increase in more than 3 decades.
16: That's Democrat David Crowley's plan. Crowley and the Democrats seem more interested in raising taxes to fund fraud than fight fraud. Crowley raised property taxes in Milwaukee County.
4: Crowley recommends increasing the property tax levy.
16: David Crowley even wants to expand the fraud-ridden state Medicaid program.
0: Are you in favor of expanding Medicaid?
2: Oh, absolutely.
16: The David Crowley plan. Higher property taxes, more Medicaid fraud. America's PAC, paid for and is responsible for the content of this advertising, not authorized by any candidate or candidate's agent or committee.
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tomorrow morning. 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A really odd experience where someone was just walking around my yard in the middle of the night. We'll talk about that tomorrow morning on the Bobby Bones Show.

0: Hey, it's Reed and Shells. What did you call? Did you have nicknames for your grandparents?
1: No.
0: I did not either. But
2: I've heard of the Glamma one.
0: Yeah, I was looking from, this was from Yahoo where I got it, and it was just talking about different nicknames that you're seeing with grandma and grandpa. Mm-hmm. Now, what's interesting is I sometimes, it was always grandma, and then it was first name on my dad's side, but last name on my mom's.
2: Oh.
0: For what reason, I have no idea. Same thing with the grandpas. It was Grandpa Dave, first name, but then my mom said it was last name.
2: Oh.
0: And I have no idea why. I don't think I came up with that. I think it's what my mom probably said. This is grand. You know what I mean? Like,
2: maybe it's like a higher level of respect because it's a last name.
0: No, I don't think so. No, not at all. Oh, in this case,
2: I don't know.
0: You say, you know, Mr. or Mrs., mm-hmm. but not, no, I think it's just what, but anyway, here's some of these shells. Gigi. We've heard of that.
2: Yep.
0: We got Mimi.
2: Yes. I've heard of that.
0: Glamma.
2: Which is grandma. And glamorous put together.
0: Okay.
2: Which is kind of funny.
0: Gamma is not listed here, but I've heard of Gamma before.
2: Okay.
0: G-Paw. It's a little lazy to me.
2: No.
0: To say G-Paw. I don't know why.
2: No laziness here.
0: Birdie.
2: No, never heard of
0: that. I assume
2: that.
0: That's for a grandma?
2: I don't know. Never heard of that.
0: Grand Dude.
2: That's funny.
0: I like that, Grand Dude.
2: Oh my gosh.
0: So if
2: your dad wants to be called Gramp.
0: Because that's what he called his grandpa.
2: But the kids can't do it.
0: Yeah, and I don't know that Brielle will. She likes making him happy, but she can do her thing. And Grant's just not, he's going to do his thing too, you know? So maybe someday, it's very hard to get kids to, it's like, I want to be this.
2: Right.
0: And grandparents, don't put that pressure on the parents. I kind of told my dad, I'm like, it's going to be what's going to be, Dad.
2: Oh, because it is on the parents to refer to you in that way and not confuse them.
0: I still call him Dad, you know, so when you're around your mom, you call her Mom.
2: Yeah.
0: So I sort of love like you can push that as much as you want, Dad. I probably won't just because.
2: Oh, come on, Freed.
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0: Hey, it's Chelsea and Reed Magnum. Reed, when you heard "we'll see" when your parents said that, did you hear "maybe" or "absolutely not," or how did you interpret that?
1: I interpret it as "well." It depends.
0: I took it as a maybe.
1: Where things go.
0: More towards yes.
1: More towards positive.
0: Yeah.
1: It depends who said it. If my grandpa said it, it was a not going to happen. If my grandma said it, it's a good chance it's going to happen.
0: Okay, I see that.
1: I don't know that my dad did a lot of "we'll see." I don't know that my mom did either.
0: Grandparents
1: did, though.
0: I sometimes do it, and I do it because, terrible, in that moment, I don't want to say no.
1: Well.
0: I just want to, like, push it down.
1: If there's
0: a
1: 1% chance of it happening, then it's not dishonest to be like, "we'll see." 99% no, 1% yes, so I don't.
0: Sometimes I say "we'll see" because in that moment I cannot give an answer. Like, I'm doing something else,
1: right,
0: or whatever.
1: Sometimes so you're not up for the fight with our son. It's just like
0: 100%.
1: I've got boiling water here. You know, your sister's having a problem. I mean, the other day Chelsea walks by. Like, here's something you never like to hear. Why is there a marker on the back of the couch? And I was just like, there's only one person who would do that, and it's sweet baby Boo. But they say, Chelsea, as a kid, "we'll see" can be guarded excitement. But it can also create some discomfort with uncertainty.
0: Yeah, I see that.
1: And kids do enjoy certainty, although there's not certainty in life, so.
0: But in that moment, can I really say, I can't give you an answer right now. You just have to.
1: A lot of times, I'll say.
0: To me about it in 5 minutes.
1: Yeah, I'll say to our son,
0: too many words. "We'll see" is a lot easier.
1: With our son, I'll say, it depends how quickly you eat. And based on your history, highly unlikely it's going to happen.
0: But it's like, think about how many words that was. Like, I don't want to be like,
1: me down.
0: But you're a fast talker.
1: I want it to be on him. I want him to know you're the reason it won't happen. You want it, but you're going to make it so we can't do it. And then inevitably, when he takes forever to eat and we can't do it, I say, "hey, it took too long."
0: Yeah.
1: But dad, I say, "but you took too long."
0: Right. Okay.
1: So that's how I do it.
0: I see the uncertainty with it. We will report back. If I can use it.
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0: Clouds will hang around through midday with a few breaks and highs in the low 70s. Tonight stays cloudy with lows near 63. Cloud cover sticks with us tomorrow too, with highs reaching the mid-60s before mostly cloudy skies settle in tomorrow night alongside cooler lows in the upper 40s. Friday brings plenty of sunshine and highs in the low 60s. And by Saturday, we're looking at partly cloudy skies with highs near 64.
1: Life has so many rules.

Country Music News. Hey, it's Reed and Chelsea along with you. All right, so Ella Langley, Choosing Texas, has generated a lot of money. And we talk about how well a song, you know, does and charts and all of these things. But in terms of actual money, when you take in radio airplay and streaming and digital sales and all this stuff, it's reportedly generated an estimated $13.9 million in revenue. Now, that is, of course, not what Ella personally takes home, because you got artists, co-writers, producers, label publishers, other rights holders. But it was released October 17th of last year. Huge crossover hit. And just under $14 million is where it looks like that song currently sits. Not bad for one song.

0: Hey, it's Reed and Chelsea along with you. All right, kudos to this teacher, I guess, a Star Wars fan.
1: Oh my gosh.
0: And they've got an academy out in the East Coast with lightsaber combat. It's like fencing with lightsabers.
1: Isn't that wild? Students learn footwork, stance, terminology. It's competitive.
0: It's not choreographed, though.
1: I know.
0: I mean, they're going at it. No previous experience required.
1: Yeah, I was just going to say, you don't need any previous experience, but I feel like Grant would love

0: this.
1: Yeah, I just, the thing is, you know, you wouldn't want your kid who it's like, bam, bam, bam. And the other right. kid's just there to kind of have fun. And
0: yeah, yeah. No, I think they would, you know, the teacher would have to match the intensity level up. Participants can choose or receive a battle name, Reed.
1: Yeah, I've done this with Grant, and I legitimately thought he broke my finger one time.
0: Yeah.
1: He hit me so hard, and it went numb, and it was numb for about a week. And it's fine at this point, but it was absolutely incredible. I dropped a lightsaber. Don't think I swore. And he felt terrible. And I was like, it's not your fault. Like, that is the game. You know, right. You're going to play, you're going to get hurt.
0: Sure.
1: But wow, that was so
0: intense.

0: Hey, Sreet and Chelsea, along with you. Chelsea rocking the AC/DC shirt, Chelsea. I love it.
1: Thank you.
0: You got that before we went to see them at Camp Randall.
1: Why is my microphone tippy? Did you just see that?
0: Is that all right?
1: Not very good.
0: You tighten it up over there?
1: I don't know. We need some sort of maintenance here.
0: I got Chelsea some extended headphone cord.
1: Yeah.
0: And it was a little tight, so.
1: Thank you.
0: Yeah. You've got a couple headphone choices, and I know you like those better for the ears and the feel, so.
1: Yep.
0: It's the little things I can do to make my wife's life just a little more comfortable, a little more enjoyable.
1: Oh, really?
0: I try to do what I can. You know that.
1: Can you do those things at home?
0: I try to, but I'm typically busy corralling our son, who is on a whole nother level lately since school started. We can actually talk about that because I know other parents are dealing with the same thing.
1: Right.
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11: Property taxes statewide saw the largest increase in more than three decades.
7: That's Democrat David Crowley's plan. Crowley and the Democrats seem more interested in raising taxes to fund fraud than fight fraud. Crowley raised property taxes in Milwaukee County.
12: Crowley recommends increasing the property tax levy.
7: David Crowley even wants to expand the fraud-ridden state Medicaid program.
13: Are you in favor of expanding Medicaid?
14: Oh, absolutely.
7: The David Crowley plan. 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

0: There's Chelsea. I'm Reed. All right. So our son is 1 month pretty much into kindergarten.
1: Is it Ben?
0: It's around there. Yeah.
1: Okay.
0: And he is on he's on a tear, you know, and I love him. And he's like a Sour Patch Kid, you know, sweet, sour. Although not, first they're sour, then they're sweet. He's all over the place. I don't know what I'm getting.
1: Not predictable.
0: Hour to hour, very unpredictable. But it's, in some ways, I take a little relief. You have talked to other moms, and they've said, yeah, same thing. Doesn't matter if it's kindergarten, 4K, first, second. A lot coming at these kids.
1: Yeah.
0: What's good is he's doing well in his kindergarten class. At least we haven't had any complaints. And he's fortunate to have a teacher who, you know, just a good authority figure. I liked her the moment I met her. I was like, yep, this is going to be just what he needs.
1: My sister and I were talking about this the other day, and different things work for different kids, right? My sister was saying, yeah, you know, the threats don't really work. And
0: I've been trying to tell you that.
1: With her daughter, it's what you did makes me sad. So then...
0: That crushes
1: Drew
0: her.
1: Would be, it's upset her. But like for us with Grant, I mean, he would not. So we take things away.
0: Yeah, I mean,
1: And that's been working.
0: I do feel like there are moments with him where you could say what you're doing is disappointing or whatever. But for the most part, it's like, I mean, sometimes he'll say, well, I'm a little kid. And it's like, well, that's not how you're supposed to use that. It's like, well, you know, I don't really know better. It's like, no, hold on a second.
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0: 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I went back for a weight loss hypnosis, and I went with my wife Emily, and I lost 33 pounds. 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We feel terrific. 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
3: So you got your little calves.
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2: I'm Rebecca Cook. 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
3: Hi, how are you guys?
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2: I fight for people. It's why I refuse corporate cash, and I won't trade any stocks in Congress.
6: Do you want me to be honest? Do you want me to lie?
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2: We need more working class folks to represent us in D.C. that aren't so far left or so far right. We want to work across the aisle to actually get things done.
7: Sue, what is your name again?
8: Rebecca Cook.
7: I've seen you.
8: I'm running against Derek Van Orden, so.
7: Oh.
8: Yeah.
7: Have my vote.
8: Thank you.
2: Exactly. All right, have a good day, you guys.
9: Yeah, thank you.
2: I'm Rebecca Cook, candidate for Congress, and I approve this message. Paid for by Cook for Congress.
10: You found it. The most country every day.

0: Hey, it's Chelsea. He's Reed. Reed, what's up with the Packers moving the game time? Not for this weekend, for next weekend, October 11th.
1: I think it's because the Packers are looking bad.
0: Yep.
1: The Bears have an injury to their starting quarterback.
0: Right.
1: And I think that the TV people were like, you know, this is not the game we thought it was going to be. So it's no longer 3:25. It's noon.
0: Mm-hmm.
1: I actually found out about this. We got a coworker who's going to the game. And she said they moved it up. So, and I said, do you like that? And she said, I like noon. I like 3:25. But she does like that she's going to get home a little earlier.
0: Right.
1: I would rather start a little earlier than later. But I think it's just
0: And then they play, who do they play on October 18th? It's the Sunday night game, Breed.
1: I don't know. All I know is that
0: I look
1: the
0: ahead,
1: Packers and Bucks.
0: The Cowboys. So do you think that will stay?
1: Yeah, I do.
0: Okay, good.
1: The Cowboys never play a noon game. Everybody thinks we're also interested in the Cowboys, which we are not.
0: Oh.
1: But everybody thinks we are in the TV world, so.
0: Okay.
1: But, yeah, going to move it up to noon. I'm a little surprised, but I think it's the injury to the Bears quarterback. Although I don't know he's going to be back. I haven't followed too closely with that. Speaking of that, we missed it yesterday, but Viking fans, J.J. McCarthy gone for a fifth round pick. You guys traded serious draft capital to get that guy in the early first round. You get a fifth rounder for him.
0: Yikes.
1: I mean, I feel bad for the kid, but my uncle, who's a big Michigan fan and a Vikings fan, told me, you just wait, J.J. McCarthy. I said, I doubt it. And now he's not even a Viking anymore.
0: Wow.
1: How quickly it turns.

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1: There was an armed robbery at the North Star Bar on La Crosse's north side early Monday morning. No one was injured. Police say a suspect armed with a black handgun, wearing all dark clothing and purple medical gloves, confronted staff and demanded cash before fleeing out the back door. If you live in the area and have camera footage from just before or after midnight Monday morning, call La Crosse Police. A $5,000 cash bond was set yesterday afternoon for the La Crosse man wanted in at-large after police say he fled from them on foot after a traffic stop for an e-bike last Thursday. 41-year-old Odell Thompson will be back in court for a preliminary hearing a week from today. Thompson turned himself into his probation agent Monday. Thompson is charged with cocaine delivery and being a felon with a gun. Thompson's record includes being sentenced to 2 years in prison for aiding his brother in a murder of a teen on the north side in November of 2019. An armed La Crosse man was arrested after La Crosse police say he fled on foot from a traffic stop yesterday afternoon. Police say they arrested 18-year-old Orion Riles in a garage less than two blocks away, about 50 minutes after the traffic stop, near the intersection of West Avenue and Jackson Street. A loaded handgun was found hidden nearby. Commercial small-scale data centers were added to Monroe County's temporary 18-month moratorium on adding the centers by the county board last week. Board member Remy Gomez wants to see a moratorium longer than 18 months.
2: I'd like to have a discussion as that being long. If we're 18 months, why are we 18 months? It seems like we got a huge mountain to climb with ever-changing information. Why are we limiting ourselves to 18 months was what I wanted to ask. And personally, I'd like to see it 99 years, kind of an over my dead body kind of thing. But why isn't it 3 or 5 years? Why isn't it 10 years? Why specifically 18 months? It's important.
1: The moratorium lasts through January of 2028. La Crosse police are looking for a man wanted in an alleged stabbing in the 100 block of North 3rd Street late Saturday night. Police are looking to locate 30-year-old Paul Thomas Jr. Police say Thomas had already fled the scene by the time they arrived. The victim was sent to a city hospital. Police say it's an isolated incident. Thomas was originally charged with attempted murder in a city Southside 2015 shooting before pleading to lesser charges and being sentenced to 7 years in prison. La Crosse County Highway M will be fully closed north of West Salem tomorrow from 7 o'clock to 4 o'clock for a culvert replacement. And now you're up to date. Craig Otto, Magnum Media News.
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1: Clouds will hang around through midday with a few breaks and highs in the low 70s. Tonight stays cloudy with lows near 63. Cloud cover sticks with us tomorrow too, with highs reaching the mid 60s before mostly cloudy skies settle in tomorrow night alongside cooler lows in the upper 40s. Friday brings plenty of sunshine and highs in the low 60s. And by Saturday, we're looking at partly cloudy skies with highs near 64.

0: Hey, it's Reed and Chelsea. Let's talk a little perfume, Chelsea.
1: Oh, okay.
0: Cologne.
1: Oh, okay.
0: Now, there's one smell from junior high cologne wise.
1: Yeah, I know.
0: And it's just overtook the locker room. It's just like, what are we doing? And if you still use as much as you did in junior high as an adult, I would get a second opinion on what you're doing.
1: Oh, okay.
0: Fragrance experts describe your nude interest in 90s scents. The 90s are very, you know, I was hearing Natalie the other day talk about the side parts back.
1: Oh.
0: So her daughters and their teenagers, they can't mess with her anymore because she did not like her middle part that much. She liked her side part, but they'd make fun of her. So we've got these smells. I think it's a terrible name. Clean musk.
1: What?
0: Watery florals. Some of the names, again, terrible. But this is my question.
1: I have not heard of this trend.
0: How different can good smells be over the course of decades?
1: I would feel like they would get better. And the fact that we're going back is like not a good sign to me.
0: But I could see you improving the ingredients, but how, like what smells, you know, like vanilla is always a great, not that that's a perfume smell, but you know what I mean? Like,
1: yeah.
0: How many it's, you know, here's a new smell and it's so great. That'd be quite an accomplishment. People have been wearing perfume for a long, long time as human beings.
1: Yeah. I don't know. I don't really get it.
0: What's weird is when
1: I guess I would have to like smell one of them to be like, okay.
0: When I met you in high school, you had this perfume and I really liked it. And then years later, I said, why don't you wear that anymore? And you're like, I still do. You're used to it.
1: Yeah. I don't remember this.
0: Mm-hmm. Yep.
1: Do I still have it?
0: I have no clue. I can't smell, you know, I can't. You just
1: well, to be totally candid, I do not put perfume on to go to work with you. I just don't.
0: Well, I don't save either, it for so don't feel bad.
1: Special occasion.

There's Chelsea. I'm Reed. Thanks so much for having us along here. Let's go do to this one, Chelsea. I'm going to scroll down here a little bit. So biggest classroom.

0: concerns. Teachers posting on Reddit describing students using AI to bypass thinking, including submitting essays they've never read. Now, back in the day, kids, there was a website called SparkNotes.
1: I know.
0: And they were the bullet points of the book.
1: Yes.
0: Because there was no way you were going to be able to read a 300-page novel in 1 week when you had all these other classes and you had sports and you had band and extra. And it was just, it was preposterous.
1: Yeah, it really was. They were like, go home and read 6 chapters tonight. And it's like, I'm getting home from swim practice at 6:30 and then I have to eat and shower. No. I'm not going to be working on homework at 7:30.
0: It's a 12-chapter book. That's half the book. That's half the book. What am I? So you use SparkNotes.
1: It's true.
0: So some of this I do look at in the teachers and I just go, you know, you're.
1: That was an AP class, though.
0: I remember with that class, you and I went to the same high school. I was a year older, but I remember thinking, I mean, I quit AP. It was the only class I ever said I'm done. I dropped it. High school, I don't want to say quit. I just was like, I'm not doing this. It was AP history. It was so much reading. And I would have loved to do it. I like history. But it was so silly.
1: It was too fast paced.
0: It was so silly how much reading it was. I'm like, I'm not doing this. And I never even needed it for college. But anyway, other complaints from teachers, weak reading skills, classes getting too big, inconsistent discipline, parents resisting teachers' concerns about their kids. None of that's new.
1: Oh, man.
0: That's been going on since when we were kids, but especially Chelsea, you being a third and fourth grade teacher back in the day. But it is interesting with this learning and the AI. And I do just wonder, like, how do you get kids to think? And how much homework do you assign when you don't know how they're going to do it? Which, if ultimately, I do not like homework at all. I didn't like it as a kid. I think as a parent, our kids don't have homework yet, but I'm...
1: Oh, you just wait, Reed.
0: I'm not a homework fan.
1: Just wait till those math sheets start coming.
0: Yeah, I really, like, we've got to figure, we have 7 hours in a day here. Like, let's figure out how to teach them their ABCs and their numbers. Yep. But regardless... I think if you assign less, maybe kids will try to do it legitimately.
1: I don't think so.
0: Maybe not. Maybe that's naive.
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5: Millions of dollars in property tax increases.
8: A hike in property taxes.
9: Property taxes statewide saw the largest increase in more than 3 decades.
5: That's Democrat David Crowley's plan. Crowley and the Democrats seem more interested in raising taxes to fund fraud than fight fraud. Crowley raised property taxes in Milwaukee County.
10: Crowley recommends increasing the property tax levy.
5: David Crowley even wants to expand the fraud-ridden state Medicaid program.
11: Are you in favor of expanding Medicaid?
12: Oh, absolutely.
5: The David Crowley plan. Higher property taxes, more Medicaid fraud. America's PAC, paid for and is responsible for the content of this advertising, not authorized by any candidate or candidate's agent or committee.

0: Reed and Chelsea with you. I'm not convinced this one is that interesting, Chelsea, but we just went to the zoo and we saw penguins. One of our daughter's favorites is the penguins. They smell terrible, though.
1: I heard people walking and they're like, would you rather smell penguins or cows? I was just
0: cows.
1: Like,
0: easy.
1: Actually, cows.
0: Easy.
1: So that was funny that the people were talking about it because, yeah, they smell
0: bad. It's ferocious.
1: So it appears that there has been a new species of penguin identified.
0: And scientists knew of these penguins. They just didn't realize they weren't all the same species. So they were basically hiding in plain sight.
1: Right.
0: People had this. And this would be kind of interesting if you were like, hey, guys, I think these are different species. Would you get credit for discovering it?
1: I don't know.
0: So, yeah, pretty cool, I think. Mm-hmm. Side note at the zoo, we didn't tell this story earlier this week, but so fun listening to other moms try to answer their kids' questions. Such as the giraffes.
1: Oh, yes.
0: One boy, three girls.
1: Yep, yep.
0: And the girl asks, Mom, which one's the boy? Because they could see that, you know, the sign, and she's like, that is the boy. And she goes, how do you know? Mm-hmm. And the mom goes, and I was like, oh, I wonder what she's going to do with this. So I just kind of sat back and she said, I can just tell. And the daughter, that was enough for her, which was great. But I enjoy, part of it is, it's mostly enjoying your own children.
1: Right.
0: But there is, you hear fun things from other kids.
1: Well, it's a good people watching place. I mean,
0: the zoo is, yeah. And as Chelsea likes to say, we bring the zoo to the zoo.
1: I say it every year. I'm like, let's take the zoo to the zoo this weekend. Reed's like, oh boy, here we go.
0: Yeah, and I got to pet the goats.
1: Yes, that was so fun.
0: And those goats were fantastic. You know, some of these petting zoo goats, they're getting everything.
1: They must be used to it.
0: They must be used to it because they were fantastic.
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17: Hi, how are you guys?
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16: We need more working class folks to represent us in D.C. that aren't so far left or so far right. 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
10: See, what is your name again?
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10: I've seen you.
12: I'm running against Derek Van Orden, so
10: have my vote.
12: Thank you.
16: All right, have a good day, you guys.
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16: I'm Rebecca Cook, candidate for Congress, and I approve this message. 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

tomorrow morning. My drama with food delivery. A really odd experience where someone was just walking around my yard in the middle of the night. 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

0: country music news. Some sad news to report here. Charles Kelly of Lady A has shared that he has been diagnosed with a rare blood cancer that affects plasma cells in the bone marrow. And he sought testing after experiencing unexplained rib fractures. Blood work led to the diagnosis. Now, he feels well. He says he is optimistic about his medical team and treatment options. Intends to keep working and performing as much as his treatment allows. Lady A has a new record coming up here, and Christmas shows planned, and he expects the initial 6 months of treatment may let him remain active, although he does anticipate some difficult days. And if you've ever experienced cancer treatment yourself, you know someone who has, you know how that can be. From Taste of Country, this is generally considered incurable but can often be managed into long remissions with treatment, chemotherapy, immunotherapy, other medications. Thoughts and prayers with Charles Kelly. And we're going to be rooting for him all the way.
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2: There was an armed robbery at the North Star Bar on La Crosse's north side early Monday morning. No one was injured. Police say a suspect armed with a black handgun, wearing all dark clothing and purple medical gloves, confronted staff and demanded cash before fleeing out the back door. If you live in the area and have camera footage from just before or after midnight Monday morning, call La Crosse Police. A $5,000 cash bond was set yesterday afternoon for the La Crosse man wanted in at-large after police say he fled from them on foot after a traffic stop for an e-bike last Thursday. 41-year-old Odell Thompson will be back in court for a preliminary hearing a week from today. Thompson turned himself into his probation agent Monday. Thompson is charged with cocaine delivery and being a felon with a gun. Thompson's record includes being sentenced to 2 years in prison for aiding his brother in a murder of a teen on the north side in November of 2019. An armed La Crosse man was arrested after La Crosse police say he fled on foot from a traffic stop yesterday afternoon. Police say they arrested 18-year-old Orion Riles in a garage less

0: than two blocks away, about 15 minutes after the traffic stop, near the intersection of West Avenue and Jackson Street. A loaded handgun was found hidden nearby. Commercial small-scale data centers were added to Monroe County's temporary 18-month moratorium on adding the centers by the county board last week. Board member Remy Gomez wants to see a moratorium longer than 18 months.
1: I'd like to have a discussion as that being long. If we're 18 months, why are we 18 months? It seems like we got a huge mountain to climb with ever-changing information. Why are we limiting ourselves to 18 months was what I wanted to ask. And personally, I'd like to see it 99 years, kind of an over my dead body kind of thing. But why isn't it 3 or 5 years? Why isn't it 10 years? Why specifically 18 months? It is important.
0: The moratorium lasts through January of 2028. La Crosse police are looking for a man wanted in an alleged stabbing in the 100 block of North 3rd Street late Saturday night. Police are looking to locate 30-year-old Paul Thomas Jr. Police say Thomas had already fled the scene by the time they arrived. The victim was sent to a city hospital. Police say it's an isolated incident. Thomas was originally charged with attempted murder in a city Southside 2015 shooting before pleading to lesser charges and being sentenced to 7 years in prison. La Crosse County Highway M will be fully closed north of West Salem tomorrow from 7 o'clock to 4 o'clock for a culvert replacement. And now you're up to date. Craig Otto, Magnum Media News.
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3: Clouds will hang around through midday with a few breaks and highs in the low 70s. Tonight stays cloudy with lows near 63. Cloud cover sticks with us tomorrow too, with highs reaching the mid 60s before mostly cloudy skies settle in tomorrow night alongside cooler lows in the upper 40s. Friday brings plenty of sunshine and highs in the low 60s. And by Saturday, we're looking at partly cloudy skies with highs near 64.

0: That's Chelsea. I'm Reed. So we've got this kind of porch area, and one Saturday to entertain the kids while I had to go do some Badger stuff, Chelsea got them those. They're like these fossil things, and what it is, it's a little mini dinosaur in a dirt ball, is what it is. Is that a fair way to describe it? It's a ball of dirt.
1: Well, it's meant to be a dinosaur egg.
0: Okay.
1: And then inside of it is a little plastic dinosaur, and they're supposed to be like archaeologists and like figure out what kind of dinosaur it is and dig it out of there.
0: Mm-hmm. Like if you ever give these away as party favors at a birthday party,
1: which
0: in your house with white carpet, you know, you got to require people to take that home or your white carpet will never be the same.
1: Okay.
0: So these kids are just going at it, and it was great. And it's a fun thing, and they get dirty, and they got the water, and it's outside, and it's great. But it really, it left just kind of a film on a lot of the porch area. So Chelsea got a mop bucket for cheap.
1: Yeah.
0: And it was like, this is going to, and you get pollen on this, you know, it's nice to clean it in the spring and that.
1: Well, it's kind of like a porch area that has a deck.
0: Yes.
1: So like you're mopping, not cement.
0: Right. Right.
1: Otherwise, you'd take a hose to it.
0: Right. And this is not like wood. So we're not like ruining the wood or anything like that.
1: Yeah,
0: and you just said this could be our designated mop for outside for any of those things. And if we eat out there.
1: Right.
0: And all of that. And it was great because Grant, our 5-year-old, he loves getting involved in that stuff. I mean, he is a worker. He loves it. Then his sister comes along. She wants to do it. He's teaching her how to mop. And I'm sitting there going, is a dad, it's wonderful, but they can't actually do it to a level where I can go do something else.
1: Right, right.
0: So it's almost more.
1: They're
0: sloshing the water around, they're slopping it. And again, it's outside, it's not a big deal, but they're pumping extra soap in it and they're using the mop and they're dunk, dunk, dunk, ring out, dunk again, then starts. And I'm like, no, it's soaked now again. But I love that I can see in the future. I won't have to do this chore. So starting them young, and I can already see.
1: Train them young,
0: Yeah, it's just going to be a while before it's actually less work for me.

0: Hey, it's Reed and Chelsea along with you. All right, Chelsea, we got to start planning around the Brewers.
1: We do.
0: So, Chelsea's...
1: the weekend.
0: Three least favorite letters together oftentimes are TBD, which is to be determined.
1: Oh, my gosh.
0: And we're in a little bit of that situation here, at least for now, Chelsea. So, yesterday evening, Major League Baseball announced first pitch times for the Brewers' first two postseason games. You go, oh, that's nice. The problem is, depends on who they're going to face.
1: Okay.
0: So if the Brewers face the Cubs, Saturday's game one and Sunday's game two are 3 o'clock starts.
1: Well, I don't know about that.
0: If they face the Padres.
1: Although then it wouldn't conflict with the Packers or the Badgers. Okay, okay.
0: If the Brewers face the Padres, Saturday's game one would be a 7:30 Saturday night game. And then Sunday's game two would still be 3 o'clock. So we know Sunday, but Saturday is either 3 or 7:30.
1: Gotcha. Okay, that helps for the planning purposes. It really does.
0: Good. So I think I want a Saturday night game.
1: I do too.
0: And not just,
1: and we
0: think
1: wanna
0: I'd
1: play
0: rather
1: the
0: play
1: Padres.
0: The Padres. I think so.
1: Right?
0: It's less emotional. There's so much that goes into those. But we'll see. I mean, the Brewers need to beat either of those teams to get to the, you know, NLCS. That's where we have the best record in baseball.
1: Yes.
0: So, like, we should just play anybody who comes our way. But that is your start time options. We know Sunday. We do not know Saturday.
1: Okay.

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0: 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Quote, you have to go and set everything up to see how it looks, and if something's not right, you gotta fix it. I got Kenny Chesney coming up, plus Josh Grayson and Taylor Swift.
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9: Superman.
10: Clouds will hang around through midday with a few breaks and highs in the low 70s. Tonight stays cloudy with lows near 63. Cloud cover sticks with us tomorrow too, with highs reaching the mid 60s before mostly cloudy skies settle in tomorrow night alongside cooler lows in the upper 40s. Friday brings plenty of sunshine and highs in the low 60s. And by Saturday, we're looking at partly cloudy skies with highs near 64.

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4: A hike in property taxes.
5: Property taxes statewide saw the largest increase in more than three decades.
1: That's Democrat David Crowley's plan. Crowley and the Democrats seem more interested in raising taxes to fund fraud than fight fraud. Crowley raised property taxes in Milwaukee County.
6: Crowley recommends increasing the property tax levy.
1: David Crowley even wants to expand the fraud-ridden state Medicaid program.
7: Are you in favor of expanding Medicaid?
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0: I'm Kelly Wilde. This is the Most Country Kicks 106.3. Lainey Wilson has recently been named a 2026 CMA International Award honoree. She's also set to host the 60th annual CMA Awards for her third consecutive year. 4x4 by you, Lainey Wilson is next.
1: Ozempic, GLP-1s, every day the same thought haunts you. What if I stop? The British Medical Journal says most gain every pound back 4 times faster. Why? 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The Journal of the American Medical Association found adding behavior therapy to GLP-1s nearly tripled the results. Tripled. And Goan Hypnosis is behavior therapy concentrated, a sequence patented in 2002 for rewiring the subconscious, engineered to kill cravings, food, or cigarettes, leave you full on half the food, take off 10, 20, 30 pounds or more, with no willpower. 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

tomorrow morning. My drama with food delivery. A really odd experience where someone was just walking around my yard in the middle of the night. We'll talk about that tomorrow morning on the Bobby Bones Show.

It's the most country kicks, 106.3. I'm Kelly Wild. In a recent survey of 2,000 Americans, found that the average person utters their first swear word by 10:54 a.m. One in four people admit they can't even make it past 9 a.m. before using profanity. Cursing is most frequently used on an immediate verbal release for stress and frustration, beating out yelling or crying. The leading frustrations that spark early morning profanity include money concerns, lack of sleep, work pressures, and morning traffic or alarms. And though there is no definitive scientific data showing which specific day of the week people curse the most, lately here in Wisconsin, it usually turns out to be Sundays.

0: That small town boy, Dustin Lynch, who announced his seventh studio album, Clean Slate, is going to be released on October 30th. Thanks for hanging out with the Most Country, Kix 106.3. My name is Kelly. 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
1: Property taxes statewide saw the largest increase in more than 3 decades.
2: That's Democrat David Crowley's plan. Crowley and the Democrats seem more interested in raising taxes to fund fraud than fight fraud. Crowley raised property taxes in Milwaukee County.
3: Crowley recommends increasing the property tax levy.
2: David Crowley even wants to expand the fraud-ridden state Medicaid program.
4: Are you in favor of expanding Medicaid?
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0: It's the Most Country Kicks 106.3, and the City of La Crosse advises residents and business owners to remain vigilant against fraud and scams. In a recent scheme, scam artists are posing as the city's planning and development department using email addresses including but not limited to traina.cityoflacrosse@usa.com and planningcityoflacrosse@usa.com. This type of scam is common and has been observed in many other cities across the state. The community is reminded that all official city correspondence will be sent from emails ending in the domain name cityoflacrosse.org. Now, if you're concerned that you may be the victim of a scam, contact the police department at 608-782-7575.
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0: Jason Aldean, Brooks and Dunn, Kenny Chesney in moments. This is the Most Country Kicks 106.3. 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

0: Rodney Atkins, it's Farmer's Daughter with the most country, Kix 106.3, and Riley Green serenaded someone's grandma during a wholesome performance of You Look Like You Love Me. He also announced a tour next year for his latest album, That's Just Me. I got Riley Green, Think As You Drunk, next.
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0: I'm Kelly Wild. This is the Most Country Kicks 106.3 and Harvest of the Arts. It's this Saturday from 10 to 2 at the Dash Center in Onalaska. Hosted by the Onalaska Art Keepers, this fun event will have a live art auction where patrons can bid on their favorite pop-up art pieces featured throughout Onalaska businesses this summer. 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There'll be food, there'll be beverages, there'll be face painting, there'll be corn husk doll crafting available. Get all the details at Harvest of the Arts on Facebook.
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3: The Aquinas Blue Golds will face the Arcadia Raiders this week, and this will be a tough one for them. Join Art Fay and Terry Erickson this Friday night as they bring you the action from Arcadia High School. The Raiders are averaging over 300 yards of offense each week. Their senior running back is getting over 100 yards rushing weekly, and they're averaging four touchdowns per game. The Raiders will not go quietly. Don't miss the action this Friday night on Alt 107.1. Pre-game with Coach Lee at 6:40, kickoff at 7 on your home for Aquinas football. 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

0: Angela Langley gave a speech at a recent show about how she's proud of how far she's come. 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

0: Cody Johnson's latest horseback is on the way, plus Josh Ross and Keith Urban. 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
7: Superman. Hi, I'm State Representative Steve Doyle. Does it feel like each week things are getting more expensive than the last? Ground beef prices reach their highest point in a decade, and the next day gas prices reach a new all-time high. It's enough to make your head spin. But somehow, through all that, the folks in Washington are focused on everything but bringing down costs. So in state government, we're on our own. That's why this session, I supported state legislative proposals to buy local and connect farmers and grocery stores to bring down costs. I helped pass a $10 million food insecurity initiative to connect farmers with food pantries. And I voted for the deal negotiated by the governor and Republican legislative leaders. It included $600 tax rebates for couples, so folks would have more money in their pockets to buy those everyday essentials. This message was paid for by the friends of Steve Doyle, because bringing down costs and making the necessities a little more affordable are your priority.

tan in a pinch, man. Hotter than the red on the cattle brand, 'cause she's a gold digger with a quick trigger, a cast iron skillet swinging lid flip.

horseback. Now he's a buckskin, 15 hands, 5-time team road champion.

0: It's the most country, Kix 106.3. My name is Kelly Wild, and no matter how good of a driver you think you are, you still need to be a little extra cautious this time of year. Now, most of us are, especially in winter when there's ice and snow on the roads, but fall driving can be equally tricky. Let me give you the top fall driving hazards to be aware of. Wet leaves. Fallen leaves on the road become extremely slippery when wet, reducing tire traction much like ice. Sun glare. The sun sits at a lower angle on the horizon during autumn, creating blinding glare during morning and evening rush hour commutes. Reduced daylight and darkness. Shorter days and the end of daylight saving time mean more commuters drive through twilight or pitch black darkness, increasing pedestrian risks. Fog and frost. Colder nighttime temperatures create sudden morning fog that impairs visibility as well as early frost on cold road surfaces. School traffic. Be aware of kids walking to school and frequent stops by school buses. And finally, increased deer activity. The bucks are more active from now through January because it's their rut or mating season. Yeah, the only thing these bucks have in their mind is hooking up, so they are not thinking like they normally think. Now, if you're not a deer hunter and not familiar with rutting or the mating season, think, how can I put this in something you'd understand? Oh, think 3rd Street at bar time.
1: Hey, how you doing?
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My drama with food delivery, a really odd experience where someone was just walking around my yard in the middle of the night. 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

0: I got Shaboozy with Jelly Roll and Justin Moore in moments. 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United Methodist Church is hosting a community block party this Saturday from 11:30 till 2. They're inviting you to enjoy a family-friendly afternoon featuring a mobile petting zoo with pony rides, food, music, and opportunities to connect with neighbors.
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1: The Aquinas Blue Golds will face the Arcadia Raiders this week, and this will be a tough one for them. Join Art Fay and Terry Erickson this Friday night as they bring you the action from Arcadia High School. The Raiders are averaging over 300 yards of offense each week. Their senior running back is getting over 100 yards rushing weekly, and they're averaging 4 touchdowns per game. The Raiders will not go quietly. Don't miss the action this Friday night on Alt 107.1. Pre-game with Coach Lee at 6:40, kickoff at 7 on your home for Aquinas football. 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
2: 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Crowley raised property taxes in Milwaukee County.
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0: Lauren, Elena, Chase, Matthew, and all my exes. And Chase bought Jason Aldean a 68 Pontiac Le Mans from Facebook Marketplace as an end-of-tour gift. Chase says he was inspired by a line about a 1968 car from Jason's song, My Kind of Party. Party on the Drive Home continues with Morgan Wallen, Kip Moore, and Stella Lefty next. 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